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2: We have a flash flood warning for northeastern Clinton, southwestern Howard, and western Tipton counties until 11:45 tonight. Please do not drive through standing water. Most flood deaths occur in vehicles. Also, a flood watch, just general flood watch for the entire listening area until 8 a.m. tomorrow morning. Mostly cloudy tonight. We're going to get some patchy fog after midnight and a low around 60. Then tomorrow, gradually becoming sunny, with a high near 80. Once again, flash flood warning for northeastern Clinton, southwestern Howard, and western Tipton counties until 11:45. Also, a flood watch in effect for the whole listening area until 8 a.m. tomorrow.
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0: 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How you doing? 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And make sure you check that calendar regularly. 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
2: We have a flash flood warning for northeastern Clinton, southwestern Howard, and western Tipton counties until 11:45 tonight. Please do not drive through standing water. Most flood deaths occur in vehicles. Also, a flood watch, just general flood watch for the entire listening area until 8 a.m. tomorrow morning. Mostly cloudy tonight. We're going to get some patchy fog after midnight and a low around 60. Then tomorrow, gradually becoming sunny, with a high near 80. Once again, flash flood warning for northeastern Clinton, southwestern Howard, and western Tipton counties until 11:45. Also a flood watch in effect for the whole listening area until 8 a.m. tomorrow.
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1: 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You probably smile like that all the time. I don't mean to bother you, but

0: 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How's it going? 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
4: We have a flash flood warning for northeastern Clinton, southwestern Howard, and western Tipton counties until 11:45 tonight. Please do not drive through standing water. Most flood deaths occur in vehicles. Also, a flood watch, just general flood watch for the entire listening area until 8 a.m. tomorrow morning. Mostly cloudy tonight. We're going to get some patchy fog after midnight and a low around 60. Then tomorrow, gradually becoming sunny with a high near 80. Once again, flash flood warning for northeastern Clinton, southwestern Howard, and western Tipton counties until 11:45. Also, a flood watch in effect for the whole listening area until 8 a.m.

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1: ABC News, I'm Dave Packer. Five Americans among the seven passengers killed when a safari helicopter crashed touring a remote part of Kenya, including two prominent Florida businessmen. The national debt reaching a staggering milestone, surpassing $40 trillion. This is President Trump hailed his latest construction project at the White House, a helipad on the South Lawn. And this in the shadow of the White House ballroom construction, and there's more.
2: One thing I know how to do is build. And so we put a brand new face on the front of the White House on the ground. The cars will pull up, and this is what you'd have, as opposed to the asphalt, which was literally, they had potholes in it.
1: Harry and Meghan, the Duke and Duchess of Sussex, are going to be moving back to the UK with their children. But we've learned that there's going to be no change in Harry and Meghan's official status as non-working royals. They're going to be sticking with an agreement that they reached when they left the UK. This is ABC News.
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4: We have a flash flood warning for northeastern Clinton, southwestern Howard, and western Tipton counties until 11:45 tonight. Please do not drive through standing water. Most flood deaths occur in vehicles. Also, a flood watch, just general flood watch for the entire listening area until 8 a.m. tomorrow morning. Mostly cloudy tonight. We're going to get some patchy fog after midnight and a low around 60. Then tomorrow, gradually becoming sunny, with a high near 80. Once again, flash flood warning for northeastern Clinton, southwestern Howard, and western Tipton counties until 11:45. Also, a flood watch in effect for the whole listening area until 8 a.m. tomorrow.
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0: 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Hey, it's Kenny. 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
1: We have a flash flood warning for northeastern Clinton, southwestern Howard, and western Tipton counties until 11:45 tonight. Please do not drive through standing water. Most flood deaths occur in vehicles. Also, a flood watch, just general flood watch for the entire listening area until 8 a.m. tomorrow morning. Mostly cloudy tonight. We're going to get some patchy fog after midnight and a low around 60. Then tomorrow, gradually becoming sunny with a high near 80. Once again, flash flood warning for northeastern Clinton, southwestern Howard, and western Tipton counties until 11:45. Also, a flood watch in effect for the whole listening area until 8 a.m. tomorrow.
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0: 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How's it going? 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
6: This is the KI forecast from the McCool's Flooring Weather Center.
7: We have a flash flood warning for northeastern Clinton, southwestern Howard, and western Tipton counties until 11:45 tonight. Please do not drive through standing water. Most flood deaths occur in vehicles. Also, a flood watch, just general flood watch for the entire listening area until 8 a.m. tomorrow morning. Mostly cloudy tonight. We're going to get some patchy fog after midnight and a low around 60. Then tomorrow, gradually becoming sunny, with a high near 80. Once again, flash flood warning for northeastern Clinton, southwestern Howard, and western Tipton counties until 11:45. Also a flood watch in effect for the whole listening area until 8 a.m. tomorrow.
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1: ABC News, I'm Dave Packer. President Trump today announcing economic D-Day on Iran, threatening countries that support Iran's economy in any way with tremendous economic consequences. After scaling down planned military exercises with U.S. ally South Korea, President Trump shared a calendar event that might explain why. ABC's Jonathan Carl.
2: Here at the White House, the president said that he would meet by the end of the year with North Korean dictator Kim Jong-un. Now, there is no indication as to when or where that meeting would happen, and no confirmation from the North Koreans about the meeting either.
1: A safari helicopter crashed while on a tour over a remote part of Kenya, killing all seven people on board, among them five Americans. One person's dead, another hospitalized following a house explosion in Annapolis, Maryland, the cause under investigation. ABC News has confirmed that Prince Harry and wife Meghan, the Duchess of Sussex, are planning to move back to the United Kingdom, where they'll remain as non-working royals. This is ABC News.
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4: We have a flash flood warning for northeastern Clinton, southwestern Howard, and western Tipton counties until 11:45 tonight. Please do not drive through standing water. Most flood deaths occur in vehicles. Also, a flood watch, just general flood watch for the entire listening area until 8 a.m. tomorrow morning. Mostly cloudy tonight. We're going to get some patchy fog after midnight and a low around 60. Then tomorrow, gradually becoming sunny with a high near 80. Once again, flash flood warning for northeastern Clinton, southwestern Howard, and western Tipton counties until 11:45. Also, a flood watch in effect for the whole listening area until 8 a.m. tomorrow.
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1: 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How you doing? 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

0: is no other like her. Bonnie Raitt. 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
1: This is the KI forecast from the McCool's Flooring Weather Center.
2: We have a flash flood warning for northeastern Clinton, southwestern Howard, and western Tipton counties until 11:45 tonight. Please do not drive through standing water. Most flood deaths occur in vehicles. Also, a flood watch, just general flood watch for the entire listening area until 8 a.m. tomorrow morning. Mostly cloudy tonight. We're going to get some patchy fog after midnight and a low around 60. Then tomorrow, gradually becoming sunny with a high near 80. Once again, flash flood warning for northeastern Clinton, southwestern Howard, and western Tipton counties until 11:45. Also, a flood watch in effect for the whole listening area until 8 a.m. tomorrow.
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0: 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How's it going? 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

0: Going to get some patchy fog after midnight and a low around 60. Then tomorrow, gradually becoming sunny with a high near 80. Once again, flash flood warning for northeastern Clinton, southwestern Howard, and western Tipton counties until 11:45. Also a flood watch in effect for the whole listening area until 8 a.m. tomorrow.
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1: We have a flash flood warning for northeastern Clinton, southwestern Howard, and western Tipton counties until 11:45 tonight. Please do not drive through standing water. Most flood deaths occur in vehicles. Also, a flood watch, just general flood watch for the entire listening area until 8 a.m. tomorrow morning. Mostly cloudy tonight. We're

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1: ABC News, I'm Dave Packer. The U.S. waged war in Iran is coming up on 7 months. It doesn't appear to be helping President Trump's popularity. ABC's Jonathan Carl.
2: A new poll showing his approval rating at just 33%, a record low. President Trump summoned reporters to check out his new White House helipad.
3: It looks pretty good.
2: He brushed off questions about whether peace talks with Iran will resume.
3: Maybe at some point, but right now, I think the situation is so good.
1: Officials say a Pennsylvania State Police helicopter and a small plane collided midair and crashed this evening. Two on board the copter, no word yet on injuries or fatalities. The State Department confirms 5 Americans killed in a helicopter crash in Kenya, cause unclear. The national debt reaching a staggering milestone, surpassing $40 trillion. Confirmed by ABC News, Prince Harry and his wife Meghan have decided to return to the United Kingdom, but they won't resume their roles as working members of the royal family. This is ABC News.
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5: We have a flash flood warning for northeastern Clinton, southwestern Howard, and western Tipton counties until 11:45 tonight. Please do not drive through standing water. Most flood deaths occur in vehicles. Also, a flood watch, just general flood watch for the entire listening area until 8 a.m. tomorrow morning. Mostly cloudy tonight. We're going to get some patchy fog after midnight and a low around 60. Then tomorrow, gradually becoming sunny, with a high near 80. Once again, flash flood warning for northeastern Clinton, southwestern Howard, and western Tipton counties until 11:45. Also, a flood watch in effect for the whole listening area until 8 a.m. tomorrow. Down
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0: 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Hey, it's Kenny. 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
3: Forecast from the McCool's Flooring Weather Center.
4: We have a flash flood warning for northeastern Clinton, southwestern Howard, and western Tipton counties until 11:45 tonight. Please do not drive through standing water. Most flood deaths occur in vehicles. Also, a flood watch, just general flood watch for the entire listening area until 8 a.m. tomorrow morning. Mostly cloudy tonight. We're going to get some patchy fog after midnight and a low around 60. Then tomorrow, gradually becoming sunny with a high near 80. Once again, flash flood warning for northeastern Clinton, southwestern Howard, and western Tipton counties until 11:45. Also, a flood watch in effect for the whole listening area until 8 a.m. tomorrow.
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0: 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How's it going? 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
1: 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Bonnie Raitt, coming to you with her band, Bonnie Raitt.

0: gradually becoming sunny with a high near 80. Once again, flash flood warning for northeastern Clinton, southwestern Howard, and western Tipton counties until 11:45. Also a flood watch in effect for the whole listening area until 8 a.m. tomorrow.
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1: ABC News, I'm Dave Packer. The U.S. waged war in Iran is coming up on 7 months. It doesn't appear to be helping President Trump's popularity. ABC's Jonathan Carl.
2: A new poll showing his approval rating at just 33%, a record low. President Trump summoned reporters to check out his new White House helipad.
3: It looks pretty good.
2: He brushed off questions about whether peace talks with Iran will resume.
3: Maybe at some point, but right now, I think the situation is so good.
1: Officials say a Pennsylvania State Police helicopter and a small plane collided midair and crashed this evening. Two on board the copter, no word yet on injuries or fatalities. The State Department confirms 5 Americans killed in a helicopter crash in Kenya, cause unclear. The national debt reaching a staggering milestone, surpassing $40 trillion. Confirmed by ABC News, Prince Harry and his wife Meghan have decided to return to the United Kingdom, but they won't resume their roles as working members of the royal family. This is ABC News.
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5: Flood watch remains in effect until 8 a.m. this morning. It's going to be mostly cloudy, then gradually becoming sunny today. We'll have a high near 80, then patchy fog after 3 a.m. overnight. Otherwise, partly cloudy tonight with an overnight low in the upper 50s. Friday, patchy fog before 8 a.m., otherwise mostly sunny with a high near 80. And Saturday's outlook, there's a chance for showers and thunderstorms, mainly in the afternoon, otherwise mostly sunny on Saturday with a high in the upper 70s.
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0: All is a rebroadcast of the episode that was recorded live yesterday morning at 9:30. Mail Call is a production of WWKI and includes advertising messages in the form of conversations, host endorsements, and recorded commercials paid for by sponsors heard during the show.
8: Well, good morning, everybody. Hello from Kokomo. I'm Tammy Lively along with J.R. Dennis.
9: Good morning.
8: And we've got Nick Livingston in here.
10: Yeehaw.
8: Guess we didn't get an AI recap of the show from yesterday.
10: Oh, why? What happened?
8: Well, remember Kenny said he was going to have AI recap the show.
10: Right.
9: And I heard you guys talking about
10: it. Is that what you mean?
8: Well, I just don't know what it is, so I guess we don't have one. Which is probably good, because like we said yesterday, he'd probably just say, you know, you suck.
10: I thought he said he was going to come in and tell us what it was.
8: Yeah, he did. But he didn't.
10: Well, he's not here yet. Give him a chance. The show just started.
8: He might make it. Who knows? But it's a Wednesday already. My God, this week is going so fast.
9: It is.
8: Crazy how fast it is. And we've got more rain in the forecast today, which is not good news. I still see an awful lot of standing water when I'm driving around.
9: Yeah.
8: But Marcus says we could get anywhere from 1 to 3 inches. It just depends on the areas, you know, that it's going to park on. So we'll find out. But we do have a flood watch that goes into effect this afternoon at 2. That'll run through 8 o'clock tomorrow morning. So just be ready for it, just in case, folks.
9: Yeah, we've seen a lot of footage of the bridges that are out and all the different roads that are out, and just some of the devastation it caused, mainly down in southern Indiana, too. I saw on all the news channels just show some footage. It's just heartbreaking.
8: It really is. Yeah. I mean, we've never seen rain statewide, I don't think, like that. The Noblesville area just got hammered. It was terrible.
9: I've been in a parking garage a lot lately, and just driving through it, I'm like, wow, all the water that runs from the top of it that runs down through.
8: Yeah.
9: It's like, you know, I'm scared to fall. You know, so I like tried to park as close to the door as possible. But then everybody was talking about, you know, where their towns are from. But there was some little town, something, a I can't remember the actual name of it, Hazel or something like that. There's a small
10: Hazeldale.
9: What is it?
10: Hazeldale.
9: Yeah, Hazeldale. That was like, they got, wow, the footage from that town. Gee.
10: That's not a town.
8: It's a road.
10: It's a road.
9: Okay. Hazeldale. I just saw the footage and I was like, wow.
8: Yeah, Hazeldale, which is in the northern part of Hamilton County.
9: Okay.
8: Or, I'm sorry, in the northern part of Indianapolis. So Hazeldale.
9: Marion County.
8: Yeah, in Marion County. I believe it's in Marion County. Some of it might be in southern Hamilton County. But yeah, it's. That whole area and River Road and all that, just some really bad flooding there.
9: So. I've been thinking about the farmers because all the fields. I mean, some of the water standing in the fields. I drove by and I'm like, I wonder if that was a pond that's overflowed or just a regular field that's just, you know, holding it.
8: Yeah. It was not good. Yep. And according to them, it was a 1,000-year rain. So hopefully we won't see anything like that again for a couple of years anyway. Because it seems like the 100-year rains and snows and all that stuff come a lot quicker than they used to. So we'll just have to wait and see. But it's a Wednesday. We've got a lot going on today. Indiana State Fair will be happening again. And as I mentioned a few minutes ago, if you missed, they had to close the fair last week because of the rain. So it was First Responders Day. And they want to let first responders know, or military, that you can bring your family, come to the state fair now through Sunday, and just show your ID at the gate, and you and your family will be admitted for free. So keep that in mind, because tomorrow ought to be a beautiful day to head down to the fair. Sunny and 78, so lots of stuff like that as the fair gets ready to wrap up.
9: Yep, I haven't been down. I've never been to the state fair.
8: Ever?
9: Ever.
8: Really?
9: Every year I tell myself I'm going to go, but something always just comes up, and it's, you know, what gets me is it's a strange time of year, because now that the school year starts.
8: Right.
9: You know, you think of a state fair being like maybe during the summer or when the kids are off, but the way
8: it used to be.
9: Yeah, and then now being in August where the kids go back to school, so it's kind of a little different.
8: It is.
9: I know you always think
8: different.
9: Of a fair being, you know, during the summertime or whatever, but. And we still got some other festivals going on this year. They still got the Atlanta Earth Festival happening
8: soon.
9: That's
8: going to be
9: coming up.
8: James Dean Festival's coming up.
9: I heard you talking about were you talking the Veterans Reunion?
8: Yeah.
9: That's coming up here real soon.
8: Mid-September.
9: One of my favorite car shows of the year, the Ducktail Run up there in Gas City. I love that time of year because everybody's going from the James Dean Festival to the Ducktail Run, and you just see those cars all over for like the whole weekend, just some beautiful cars everywhere.
8: For sure.
9: It's always nice to see.
8: Yeah, there's going to be a lot of stuff happening. They're having a big ride. We heard yesterday from one of the folks who was organizing the big Harley-Davidson or the veteran poker run that's going to start at Harley here in Kokomo on September 19th. And that's the weekend of the all vet reunion out at the healing grounds. So that ought to be a lot of fun. They've got that going on. We've got a lot of things going on. The community calendar is just full of events. Got that big gospel sing this weekend. That's happening on Sunday at one church. Matt Gerhard and a bunch of folks going to be there for that, so you'll want to check that out.
9: Garth's getting ready to play this weekend down in
8: tomorrow.
9: India, isn't
8: he? Tomorrow's the first show. Yeah, it was supposed to be Friday was the first show, and then they added all these shows. So he'll be there Thursday, Friday, Saturday, and then a 2 p.m. show on Sunday, which I think is kind of fun. You know,
9: I said a matinee show or something.
8: Mm-hmm.
9: That's different.
8: Yeah,
9: nice. Yeah, have you ever seen Garth live?
8: No.
9: I was really surprised. When I saw him live, I was expecting, you know, the hits and all that.
8: Mm-hmm.
9: I did not expect how energetic he was.
8: Oh, yeah.
9: He was climbing the rafters, and he was doing all kinds of music. Mm-hmm. I mean, he was doing Billy Joel, like, still rock and roll to me. I was, you know, surprised with that one. And some of the songs he did was really, but what an entertainer. He was like the Energizer Bunny.
8: My husband.
9: I don't know if he does it now at his age, but when I saw him it was late 90s, I think it was. Late 90s, early 2000s.
8: When he did that show in South Bend, my husband was working security for that, so he saw him there.
9: I mean, it's a long time ago.
8: It was a good show.
9: Yeah, 20 years ago, I think, last time I saw him, but I was really surprised with the show he put on. So,
8: well, it's the kickoff to his entire tour in Indy.
9: I heard he finally had his cities.
8: Yeah, he has. He's Chicago, I think D.C.
9: Yeah, he's going to big ones.
8: Some maybe another one or two, but it's the big kickoff. They're going to be recording part of it for an upcoming special or an album or something, so... If you're going, be loud and have some fun.
9: Yeah. You know, I was complaining about the rain, and somebody was talking to me about, my yard, because my yard floods pretty good up front. I told you the stop sign falls over. It fell over 1 year, and it hasn't yet. It's leaning pretty good, but it hasn't fallen over yet. But, you know, I got nothing compared to what some of these people have. But as I mentioned, I've been watching a lot of news more than I ever have lately because I actually been watching some DirecTV and some news from all over the globe. Man, these earthquakes, just horrible. Yeah. I don't want to complain ever about the rain when I saw what these people are going through. My goodness.
8: Did you hear about what's going on? The permafrost is melting, and they say that the Alps are, it's in the Alps, and that, you know, over in Switzerland, things could get really, with rock slides and all kinds of stuff like that.
9: Probably, all that stuff.
8: Yeah.
9: Mm.
8: Not good. But Cambridge City, they're showing it right now. Cambridge City was another town that just got hammered with the rain.
9: So did they end up just calling it a state of emergency in some places, or?
8: Yeah, statewide.
9: Statewide, was it? Okay. Mm-hmm. I've been hearing bits and pieces of it, but.
8: Yep, statewide. Hey, I want to congratulate the Eastern Girls Volleyball team, the middle schoolers. Big win yesterday over, I think it was Elwood that we played. So, yeah, it was a lot of fun. It was my very first one. I've got to learn all of the referee signals.
9: Oh, yeah.
8: Because he signaled travel, but that's when they're, you know, swapping out a player. It wasn't travel. You know, I'm looking at my husband. I'm going traveling. Okay.
9: I can see somebody spikes the ball.
8: You could just see so many different things. They were, I was totally, I had no idea what was happening. And then we got up to, I think the first match, it was like 25 something, but I'm clapping and everything. And I look up at the scoreboard and it's 0-0. And I'm like, where did our points go? Somebody says, well, now there's another match. So I guess you played 25. So Mamaw's learning. I'll
9: figure it out.
8: You're
9: gonna have fun with it when they spike a ball to stand up and go, touchdown.
8: Yeah. That'll be me. Yepper. But
9: I've been watching a lot of sports as well. And the volleyball is fun to play. I actually got to play in eighth grade. They had the first boys team at the school we had. And we all were like, it was out of football season. It wasn't really basketball. So we were like, hey, why not? I didn't wrestle. Didn't do track and field. Mm-hmm. I was too clumsy for that stuff. But yeah, I got to play volleyball. It was fun. Remember my arm, my forearm being so red.
8: Oh, yeah.
9: So red from bumps, head spike. Mm-hmm. But it's a lot of fun to play.
8: Yep.
9: Yeah. I've been watching a lot of sports lately. Did you see that Joshua Baez? You see what he did?
8: Oh, the first pitch of his first at bat.
9: First three. Yeah. The first three pitches of his major league career. He's never played it on a major league ball game. He plays for the Cardinals. His name is Joshua Baez.
8: Yeah.
9: First pitch, he cranks it out. They're like, wow. And first pitch in his whole career. The second one he got up and did, the announcer, I thought he was going to just have a conniption, but he was like, you gotta be kidding me. And then the third one he got up, they're like, no way is he gonna do it again, Bob. You know, and he cranks it out again, and they're like, it was mayhem. That was really cool to watch.
8: What a way
9: to start a career.
8: Oh yeah, because I read a stat the other day, only 33 players in major league history have had a home run on their first at bat, first pitch.
9: Yep.
8: And I didn't realize he did it on all three. That's three gotta be
9: times.
8: Some new track record.
9: I know,
8: that's
9: incredible. Three in a row. I mean, that's, you know, two's, I'm like, wow, out of this world. And you can tell if you listen to the footage, go to YouTube, then I love the announcer. He is just, you gotta be kidding me. You know,
8: I bet.
9: Emotion in it is great.
8: I bet. One cool thing I saw this morning, and you can check this out on YouTube too, there is a new museum down in, I think it's Pompano Beach, Florida. It's a private museum for jellyfish. And they have, it's such a beautiful little museum. And they've got 20 different species of jellyfish in this museum. And they had some video that I saw it on YouTube. Those are just beautiful creatures.
9: Yeah,
8: they are beautiful.
9: Until they sting you.
8: Very interesting. See that guy last week who had he was a fisherman and had a jellyfish stuck to his face? All the little tentacles were all over his face. He could not get it off. And, man, I bet that left a mark.
10: Wasn't that an octopus?
8: Oh, yeah, that was an octopus, not a jellyfish.
9: I'm sorry. That was, oh, man, that would be horrible.
8: Yeah.
9: Well, that would be horrible.
8: Yeah, thanks for the save, Nick. I haven't finished my coffee yet this morning. I've been doing a million
9: jellyfish.
8: Things. Yeah, no, it was an octopus.
9: Have some peanut butter and go with it.
8: I thought about all those little suction cup marks all over his face. Oh, boy, let's talk to Pastor Charlie. I see him standing by at Abundant Life Church. Good morning, Pastor Charlie. How are you?
11: Good morning, guys.
9: Hey,
11: I did
9: Charlie.
11: See that video of that octopus.
8: Yeah, that was wild.
12: talk about scary. I mean, he had a club. He was trying to hit it.
8: Yeah. I mean, it wasn't letting go.
9: It was up in the face.
12: It was not. I was like, man, how do you explain that to the neighbors? You know what I mean? Hey, like I was up fishing this.
8: Little hickeys all over your face.
9: Yeah. Rough night.
12: Man, what? I mean, I don't know, you know, and maybe it's just the way my brain works, but I was like, what if he was to die? Okay, say he dies. And they find this dude in this thing on his face, and they're going to ask, how in the world does this happen? How in the world? You know what I mean? I didn't even think about going home to your wife with all those hickeys.
8: Yeah.
12: That'd be a problem.
8: That might be a problem.
9: That would get killed.
8: Oh, gracious.
12: It's like, babe, I promise, here's what happened.
8: Yeah, that's crazy.
12: They may need some marriage counseling after that, but anyway. So anyway, yeah, but hey, everything's good at Abundant Life Church, so love for folks to come out, check out what we got. I'm in a series right now called You Asked For It, where people send in questions, and I got like 450 questions that we're going through, and then each day I'm doing a video for it also, so people can check that out on the web. But if you're looking to come to church, maybe you're getting back to school and all that good stuff, love for folks to come out. We're out here on State Road 26. We have a 5:30 Saturday night service, then Sunday morning we start at 8:45 for our first service, and then 10:30 for the second. And then Peru campus, we have 8:15, 9:45, 11:15, and hey, we're hoping next year, beginning of the year, you know, maybe Easter, firing up the Logansport campus. They're starting to do some work on it, so
8: nice.
12: We're super excited about that too.
8: Yeah, that's good exciting. Stuff.
9: Yeah, like what you said last week, you were like, out of 400 questions, if I didn't answer yours, join the club, because I only got the 5 today.
12: Yeah. Yeah.
9: I heard that.
12: That's no joke.
9: And then he ended with, okay, I'm going to leave this one and leave you hanging at a cliffhanger. He goes, angels or demons? No, aliens or demons. That's what
12: aliens,
9: he said. I was like,
12: aliens or demons.
9: It's like the new conspiracy. Are aliens demons?
12: Yeah, we talked about that for sure. You know what I mean? And it's amazing some of the questions that do come in. I mean, some of them are really, really good, you know. I mean, there are a lot of them that are good, but some of them, like, stand out, you know, and some of them are really hard. So, you know, just trying to work through it, you know, and not that we have all the answers. I definitely don't claim to know all the answers. You know what I mean? So it's good stuff, though. A lot of fun.
8: That would be interesting. So just make sure you're listening or heading to church and hearing all those questions and hopefully some answers. Yeah.
9: Listen on Sundays, or like I do. Fun. I go on Facebook and watch them. Just and at your own convenience, you can watch all the shows on there as well. So very easy to do at goalc.com.
12: That's right. Pretty simple, guys.
8: All righty. So, hey, thanks, Pastor Charlie. We'll talk to you soon.
12: We'll see you guys.
9: Thank you, Charlie.
12: Uh-huh. Bye-bye. Bye-bye.
8: All right. Hey, somebody told me, maybe someone knows if this is true. I've got to try to call him today. That the Humane Society used to loan out traps, live traps for animals. I wonder if they still do that.
9: I've got one if you need it.
8: Like a big one?
9: Yeah, I got one that will trap like a coon or a fox or a small rodent. Yeah.
8: Or a groundhog?
9: Yeah, that's exactly what this one's for.
8: Okay.
9: Yeah, I got an.
8: I'll borrow it.
9: Yeah,
8: yes,
9: it's in my shed.
8: My husband's named him Gary.
9: Yeah, not enough Garys left in the world.
8: Gary
9: anymore.
8: The groundhog. And
9: what's that song? Stephen Wilson Jr. Not enough Garys in the world anymore.
8: And then Nick
9: not
8: keeps
9: enough guys
8: me,
9: named Gary anymore. Or something
8: Nick
9: like
8: keeps showing me videos of these cute little groundhogs eating things. they're like in front of one of those bird feeder cameras or something, and they're just eating all these different things, and it's hilarious. And now I just want to trap him and tape him eating things, but I don't think that's what we're going to do with him. I think we're going to have to figure out what to do with him.
9: I told you my story. My wife first saw one because she's used to prairie dogs where she's from in Arizona.
8: Yeah.
9: Little prairie dog. They were cute in the zoo.
8: Yeah.
9: But when you have them in your yard, they're not so cute.
8: Now, they're not as big as a groundhog, right?
9: Oh, no. They're about the size of a squirrel.
8: Oh, okay.
9: And a small squirrel.
8: Yeah.
9: But they make this really high-pitched sound. That's how they communicate. And I remember I couldn't hear it. And my kids were going, oh, that's driving me nuts. I'm like, what are you talking about? They go, you can't hear that, Dad? I'm like, what? They're like, all that high-pitched squeaking, that's how they communicate. They pop up, squeak, you know, that's how they warn each other. And when I first went to Fort Wayne Zoo as a kid, I'd walk in and there's a display, right? When you walk in, the little prairie dogs run around. It was, oh, how cute, how adorable. Not when they infest your yard. And when you go to take a step and your foot goes through the tunnels under there, you know, where they kind of like moles do here.
8: Right.
9: So, but anyway, we used to have a bunch of those. And anyway, out in the backyard, I told you the story about my wife's not used to seeing groundhogs. She's, you know, whatever. So she looks out back and she goes, honey, come here. And I'm like, what? I ran in the living room and out the back window. She goes, there's a beaver in our backyard. I'm like, a what? She goes, a beaver. I looked, I said, Dunny, that's not a beaver.
8: It's not
9: said,
8: a beaver.
9: That beaver's got big tails and they're much larger. Mm-hmm. You know, I said, and that is a groundhog. She's like, what? And so I said, here. She goes, well, get rid of him. And we made things worse. I opened the back door and let the dogs out. And I have never seen a ball of fur move so fast. That thing just like almost left a dust trail. Just, poof, I was like, mm-hmm. wow, that thing's quick. But it ran under my shed.
8: Yeah.
9: And Marla was like,
8: ran under our shed.
9: My wife would not even go near the shed for months. She's like, I know it's underneath there. And you can see where it was, you know, getting underneath.
8: Our shed's
9: I had to put new lattice all around to try to keep it out and run it out. And then I talked to the neighbors. He was like, oh, yeah, he comes through here. And then finally we looked at our fences that adjoin in the back. He had a whole little metropolis of highways built between everybody's yard back in there. And then he would get underneath the fence. So I'd put a big rock to keep him from coming out of the fence. He would move that.
8: Oh, my God.
9: He would move. I would come out and the rock would be moved. I'm like,
8: I want those videos, Nick. I need to see videos of groundhogs moving obstructions.
9: I was like, how did he do that? And he was a menace for like months. And then all of a sudden, poof, he just disappeared. Nobody's ever seen him. Huh. I haven't seen him this whole year. But last year.
8: You didn't take him to my house, did you?
9: That's not even over your way yet.
8: I have never seen a groundhog in my life. We've been there
9: really?
8: 28 years. I've never seen a groundhog in my house. Ever.
9: Oh, at your house.
8: But he did. I've seen one. Yeah. I mean, you know, I know who Punxsutawney Phil is.
9: wow.
8: This guy looks an awful lot like him. Gary is very similar looking to Punxsutawney Phil. He's great big.
9: I'll send you a picture of the one that was in my backyard.
8: But he ran under our shed. Our shed is on a slab, but, you know, when Hoosier Sheds delivers them, they're up a little bit. And so he ran under there. And I don't know where he's living. I think he might be under my deck. I don't know, but.
9: And he broke through the wooden.
8: He needs to go somewhere else.
9: The wooden lattice that was around the bottom of it. Mm-hmm. So we got that rubber plastic lattice this last time over Menards. And my neighbor and I went through and just put it all around there like armor to keep him out of there. And then the chipmunks go there now.
8: Yeah. So it's like, I haven't seen a chipmunk since I saw the groundhog. Do they eat chipmunks?
9: I have no idea.
8: Because I saw some chipmunks earlier.
9: They're herbivores. So I don't think they're carnivores.
8: Oh, okay. Yeah. Well. I don't know. Maybe the hawks are getting them, but yeah, everything I read said that you need to get like the really heavy duty fencing that you would use on a farm. Dig down about 12 inches.
9: Yeah, into the dirt.
8: And put it down into the dirt about 12 inches, and then if you find the hole, said to put a big piece like that over it and about a 3-foot area around it. Mm. Yeah, because I guess they're pretty crafty.
9: So. Yeah, they are. The one, like I said, he had a whole little highway system built like 5 houses down. Once we saw it, we're like, wow, he's like really taking over back here. And then all of us became concerned because he was just getting in and out of everywhere.
8: Yeah.
9: And then I thought he was living underneath my shed. I think it was just a pit stop for him.
8: I just want to keep him out of my neighbor Dan's yard because Dan's got a beautiful garden and he'd have a field day over there. So
9: he doesn't have a problem with rabbits?
8: We have rabbits everywhere.
9: Yeah. We're in the bunny phase now. They're not babies, but they're not full grown.
8: Mm-hmm.
9: And that's the first thing Peanut does when he goes out the door. He's like, oh, I'm a chasing. Mm-hmm. He runs one up underneath the deck. He'll run one up. He'll check for squirrels. And he checks both fence lines for the dogs, see if they're out.
8: I think I'm going to pay Nick to bring Hazel over because what did Hazel kill in your yard?
10: She killed a possum.
9: What?
8: A possum.
9: A possum? Wow, that's
8: Hazel
9: impressive.
8: Hazel is like a Westie.
10: Yeah. Well, Westies are bred to do. They're bred to kill.
8: Well, then bring her on over. I'll put her to work.
9: Wow, you kill a possum. Those are some tough.
8: Yeah.
9: Those are.
8: If she ain't afraid of possums, she ain't afraid of nothing.
10: Pearl killed one squirrel, and almost we caught her. We came home, and she had one in her mouth. She was ragdolling it.
8: Yeah.
10: But we got it away from her. Yeah. Pearl was a terrier, too. Terriers are bred to kill. Originally bred to kill vermin.
9: That's what's Scrappy. He's got several baby rabbits.
8: I read the other day
9: squirrels
8: about squeakers and dog toys.
10: Yeah.
8: Those squeakers, dogs love to rip those out. And you know how they'll take and get all the stuffing out? Because they think they're killing it.
10: Yeah, I think they're eviscerating it.
8: Yeah.
9: Oh, even the little Pomeranian, he'll take it to pieces.
8: Oh, yeah.
9: I brought home some of those that they were considered, it was a dog toy. It lasted maybe a half hour, and then I throw the squeaker away because I'm afraid he's going to swallow it.
8: Mm-hmm.
9: You know, because he loves, you're right. I have a couple of toys. He grabbed it, and he just loves that sound, and he just likes to just show that he's tough.
8: I got this dog toy at Lowe's probably a year ago, and it's a rubber Gumby, right? And it's probably, I don't know, 13, 14 inches long. It's pretty good size. Yep. And it's a squeaky toy. Cooper will get that and just shake the heck out of it. I mean, you know, he just loves to get after that. And I didn't, I mean, Bichons aren't, are they supposed to kill things? I don't know, but he sure wants to kill his toys and get all the stuffing out of anything he can get it out of.
9: You know, that's a game we played when my granddaughter was in town last week. She just fell in love with Peanut. And she sat down and I told her, I said, watch, pick up all of his toys. I said, put them in his bed. And he just loves that. He's like, oh, I got to start over. Mm-hmm. And he just grabs one at a time, goes out and shows you how he could just tear it up.
8: Oh,
9: you know,
8: yeah.
9: Bring it to you and go get another one. And goes back and forth. And it's funny. I said, now watch, now comb him. I said, now give him a toy. And then when he shakes it into a puff ball. Mm-hmm. And my son was like, Dad, it looks like your dog peed on an electric fence. Because he was like, poof.
8: Yeah. You know,
9: it was pretty funny.
8: Oh, that's funny.
10: I think Hazel's also killed and eaten possibly a garter snake, too.
9: Oh, wow.
10: She's super cute.
8: Come on over, Hazel.
10: She's super cute, but she is a killer. Yeah,
8: she's a killer. See, I want to see the after pictures because Hazel is a beautiful Wessie, and she's all white. Mm-hmm. So she'll have, but you know, she had blood all over her when
10: she's kind
8: done.
10: Of a, like a tannish stripe down her back.
8: Yeah. Uh-huh.
10: You know, but yeah, other than that, she's white. She looks like every other. They all look the same.
8: She's a beautiful.
9: I remember
8: dog.
9: We met in the hallway one day, and I didn't know she was here.
8: She doesn't look like she's, you know, ferocious.
9: I came walking out of the studio, and I was like, oh. Hi there. She's like, oh, what's up? Very cute. Oh, it looks like an Ewok.
8: Yep.
9: It looks like a little Ewok.
8: She's cute. That's probably why Nick got her.
9: I had a border collie.
10: I told people.
9: And they were the one was pregnant, and they did not like her. She was always cowering. Every time I went over to the house, she was cowering behind something because the dog dominated her. And I just felt so bad. And I had a big yard out there, and we had just lost one of the dogs, the chihuahuas we had. I was like, you know what? We haven't had a good sized dog, and she's probably a good critter getter. He goes, oh, yeah, she's good. And she was a good bird dog. She would, it was so neat watching her how she would, when they hunt, almost like a jaguar or something like hunting, she'd get real slow. And here's the funny thing, never taught that.
8: That's like a yellow lab on the frame of.
9: Sit down for years.
8: Ones. Wally was my favorite. I think they want to. They are definitely motivated.
9: He would not move. Boy, I'll try to remember throwing it back in my truck tonight.
8: Deanna, because some states, they want to keep it, but I'll find that. I haven't gotten that far yet.
9: Take it to a golf course.
8: Oh my gosh. You know,
9: I would love it. Watermelon rind is what my always lived in the country. Mm-hmm. He's kind of outdoors guy. From the cantaloupe, or he calls it muskmelon.
8: Cantaloupe,
9: muskmelon, and rind. He said that groundhog cantaloupe.
8: And we watched.
9: I think when we first got our Pomeranian, we're trying to figure out, you know, what, you know, their likes and dislikes. So we always had chihuahuas, you know, and they love watermelon. Give a dog a piece of that watermelon, and it's just comes back, just all soppy face and everything, you know. They get right in it, man.
8: That's good stuff.
9: Yeah, I'll bring you the trap tomorrow.
8: I'll bring you some watermelon. We need to take our top of the hour break. 765-456-1100 is our number. Hello. Give us a call. You talk so I don't have to.
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14: 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Search interest in personal finance apps using AI has surged sharply recently. Data shows that personal finance app queries reached 165,000 monthly searches, with year-over-year growth reported in the hundreds of percent. Now, broader trends also highlight high-yield savings and flexible payments and AI-assisted money management. However, trust, data privacy, explainability, and regulatory oversight remain critical. Many users still prefer to approve the actions, and pure AI advice without human context can lead to mistakes. I'm Jane King, and this has been Wall Street to Main Street on 100.5 KI.
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8: And we're back with Mail Call, 765-456-1100. Tammy, Nick, and JR here. I'd even seen some scat, if you will, from an animal around my deck, and I thought maybe it was a raccoon or something, but I think it might have been Gary.
9: Gary.
8: Pooping on my deck. That's not very nice, Gary.
9: I was telling Tammy off air that when I was younger and we lived out between Huntington and Columbia City, I'll never forget when I learned the difference between a groundhog and a gopher. Because, well, the size difference, they look a lot alike. Mm-hmm. One's a little darker color. But I would come out to go to school, and it was weird how much, it's like they get so busy overnight. I'd walk out, and there'd be little piles of dirt in our yard. And I remember my stepdad getting so furious about it. I'm like, he's just doing his thing. He's like,
8: yeah. He's tearing up your yard.
9: He's like, yeah, hit that with a mower, though. You know, and then yeah. I learned that the hard way, but. But yeah. Okay, we got a couple texts here. One says we have a 90-pound husky, and he would destroy the toy in 1 minute just to get the squeaker out.
8: Yep.
9: And huskies are, you know, they're very aggressive. They can be. He said, to save the mess, my daughter went on Amazon just to buy the squeakers and buy a bag of 20. Just to keep from the stuffing being everywhere. And let's see here. Yeah, Mark from Kokomo said, dogs are dogs. He says, just picture a Dachshund Shepherd mix. Wow. Says sounds strange but looks cool. That's kind of hard to picture, but
8: yeah,
9: what is neat.
8: See, now all I'm picturing is the creation of it.
9: Yeah.
8: Yeah. I just don't know how that would work.
9: Well, that's when you said the two, I was like, how did that happen? A basset hound in a lab. I'm like,
8: yeah,
9: somebody ended up really, yeah,
8: somebody, okay. Yeah,
9: somebody got creative
8: into low riders. So there you go.
9: That's great. The one I was really puzzled about is somebody was telling me just the other day when I was up there, we were talking about our dogs, and I have a couple pictures of mine. They were like, oh, what kind of dogs do you have? And she had two big boxers. Another one of the nurses had a couple big ones. I'm like, man, everybody's got a big dog. They got these big monsters, you know? Mm-hmm. And one of them had a Burmese Mountain dog.
8: Yeah.
9: Have you seen the size of those things?
8: Oh, yeah. My friend Patty Spittler has
9: It's bigger than dogs. A St. Bernard.
8: They are beautiful dogs.
9: So. I was like, are those local?
8: She came to see
9: I've seen them, like, pictures of them in Tibet or something, you know, like those, you know, big monks, but wow.
8: When I was at FMS, Patty stopped by one day because she'd had a Burmese Mountain Dog who passed away, Louie, who was the sweetest boy, and she'd gotten a new puppy. Mm. And I'm like, I need to see that puppy. So she stopped by the station. That puppy probably weighed 20 pounds. Oh, wow. It was so big. It was just a puppy, but it was big. Yeah, those are good size animals.
9: Yeah, I saw the picture of there's an Oriental lady with a some kind of Tibetan something, a hound or something. It looks almost like a Shar Pei or a chow, almost like one of those, but the big fluff.
8: Yeah.
9: And it is just like, literally, she looks like the pet. She's so small, and the thing is huge, towering over her, and it's like once to be on her lap. You know, you see the size of a dog like that. I
8: think
9: can't
8: imagine. The bigger the dog, the more of a big baby they are sometimes, you know. They all want to be lap dogs.
9: I know in high school, a friend of mine, Gibby, his name was Jeff Gibson, he had two Great Danes, and they treated them like children. Mm-hmm. Their tails were so dangerous. They would walk through houses, wag their tail, and get you in the spots you don't want to be gotten. They would knock things over. Mm-hmm. But and then as soon as you sit down, they want to jump up on your lap like they're a cat or something. Yeah. You're like, you're way too big for this. You know.
8: I love Great Danes. I've had some friends that have had those too. I just always stick for the, you know, like a beagle-sized dog or a
9: Yeah.
8: You know, Coop is a good sized dog. He's probably 25 pounds. He's not supposed to be that big, but he is.
9: I never had small dogs.
8: He's big boned.
9: I met my wife. She had a little chihuahua named Spot. We called him Spato de Bato. He was a little bitty black and white, and he hated me.
8: Really?
9: Oh, he was very protective of her. He did not like me. I remember the first, you know, when we first got together, I'd go to stretch out in the bed, and he'd bite my toes. He just did not like me at all.
8: Uh-huh.
9: And then we ended up raising him. We had tons of chihuahuas. I'd never had small dogs. And now I wouldn't. I think it's mean to have a big dog when you don't have the means for them or a place for them to go.
8: Yeah, they need to be able to run and do things that big dogs like to do. Yeah,
9: my neighbor's got a large golden retriever, and I just want to let him over the fence so he's got more room to run, you know.
8: Right.
9: Him and my little dog just love each other. They just run the fence row. They got a little path worn right there. They wait for each other when they come out. Just, hey, let him out. You know, and I was like, oh, okay, he's out. Let's go.
8: Yep.
9: But I just feel bad because I just like, he knows he can jump the fence. He just knows not to.
8: Mm-hmm.
9: You know, I mean, it's nothing for him.
8: He's smart.
9: Yeah, exactly. He's a brilliant dog. But I feel bad when I see somebody like, I had a friend of mine try to keep a husky in an apartment on the second floor. I'm like, well, no wonder he ate your couch.
8: Yeah. Yeah, I've had a friend who said that they had a dog that literally ate through their garage door.
9: Oh, wow.
8: Because it had eaten the sofa, so they put it in the garage when they would go to work, and then it ate a hole in the garage door to get out. And it's like, that's a clue that your dog has, A, really bad separation anxiety, and B, needs a lot more exercise. So, who's standing by, Nick? Oh, I see Rusty.
16: Oh, hey.
8: It's Rusty over at Ralphie's. Hey, Rusty, getting all ready for Saturday?
9: Hoo-yeah.
17: We are getting ready. We basically sold out of pizzas again yesterday for our ATM machine.
8: Oh, man.
17: So it's just, yeah, everyone loves the $5, I'll tell you that.
8: Yeah.
17: We had one lady that came in yesterday, so everyone's clear on the radio, but she ordered 3 large pizzas from inside. But when she showed up, she's like, okay, they're $5 each, right? And I go, no, just in the ATM pizza machine outside.
8: Yep.
17: And she goes, oh, no, no, it says on the radio, $5 for your pizza.
8: No, it doesn't. Nice try.
17: I go, I said, no, no, it doesn't. She goes, well, I listen to Mail Call all the time. And I said, well, tomorrow when I call in, I'll make sure that I make that announcement. And she was very nice.
8: Yeah.
17: And she's like, okay, thanks, that'd be great. But, yes, it's $5. You pull up into the lane. That's the other thing. We've had people parking in the parking lot walking up, and you can do that. That's fine. Or there's a lane right there. You just pull up that lane, pull right in front of the ATM machine, open your door, order your pizza, get your ice cream, your drinks, whatever you want, and then you can jump right back in your car. You can sit there and play on your phone or be in the air conditioning of your car or whatever you'd like. And then when the pizza's done, you'll see it pop out this little, like, mail slot, it looks like. And there's your hot pizza ready to go.
8: It's that simple. It really is. But that deal, just to be very clear, is for the ATM only. So if you want to try it, now's the time to do it. And that's for any pizza in the ATM, the breakfast pizza or a regular pizza?
17: Yeah. So all of the Supremes and breakfast pizzas, of course, go first. And then the pepperonis go. Right. Kind of goes down the list there. But, yeah, I think this morning when we were filling it back up, I think there was 3 pizzas left. I think 2 of them were cheese and 1 was a sausage. So, yeah, everyone went through them yesterday like crazy. So it'll all be filled back up this morning. And then if you come in and then, you know, the correct one's not there, sorry about that. But on Saturday, the neat thing is and I hope the line goes pretty quick, but it's $5 the same on Saturday as it is today. But when you get a ATM pizza on Saturday only, when the hours you guys are there, mm-hmm. then they get a gift card given back to them for $25, and they can use that at Ralphie's anytime they want. So basically, awesome. It's kind of like getting $20 free, really.
8: Yeah.
17: Wow. So you're getting a pizza, and you're getting a gift card back for $25. Then you'll be entered into a drawing, and anyone can enter into the drawing. You don't have to buy a pizza to enter the drawing. But there's a drawing we're going to have, and we're going to give away 2 different golden boxes, and that will give you free pizza for a year at Ralphie's.
8: Very cool. That is
9: free pizza for a year.
8: A year, yeah, yeah. And did you say yesterday that's not limited? So if you want to get it every day, you can. Or
17: You can get it every day. It'll be limited. It's going to be a medium pizza with one topping.
8: Right.
17: And then if you want to put some other toppings on, you can. But it'll be, yeah, if you came in every single day for 365 days and you wanted to, now I'm not sure what the doctor will say when you get your blood drawn.
8: Yeah.
17: Do that every single day.
9: Yeah. You're bleeding pepperoni.
8: Your blood is made of 80% mozzarella. Pizza. What's up with that?
9: Yeah. What a way
8: and
9: to
8: it's
9: go.
8: Real That's cheese right. mozzarella, too. So, oh, nice. Gosh.
17: But we'll have everything lined up out there, and we'll balloons, and everybody will be able to see where to go, and you guys will be announcing. And so it's going to be a fun Saturday. I think we'll clog up the parking lot is what I'm hoping.
8: Yep, yeah. It's going to be a good time. We're all looking forward to it. So make sure
9: you're out there 10 to noon, right,
8: 10
9: Tammy?
8: To noon, yep.
9: And I'm noon to 2?
8: Yep.
9: Okay, yeah.
8: And then Nick pulling up the rear.
9: 2 to 4.
8: From 2 to 4.
17: And I will say this, too. This will be clear. And we're going to have a lot of pizzas ready, but depending how busy it is all day, I mean, if we do run out, we run out. I mean, we can't just and hopefully we get through the whole deal, but if we run out, we run out.
8: Right.
17: And
8: it'll be
17: and
8: a while supplies last kind of situation. Yeah.
17: There you go. And it's only one per car. Because I know that someone asked me the other day, they're like, well, we're going to come in and get 4 or 5 of those at $5 and do we get that many gift cards? I go, no, it's one per car.
9: Per vehicle. Okay. Like a drive-in. Yep. You pay by the car.
17: Yeah.
8: Yep, because you got to keep that line moving. We want to be fair to everybody and give everybody a chance to, check out the ATM pizza machine. So that's the way it'll be, but it's going to be a lot of fun. And, it's just something that I think we're all looking forward to. I know we're all hoping to try that breakfast pizza. And,
9: I heard you guys talking about that yesterday. Yeah.
8: Fun. So is the ice cream ATM ready?
17: It's all ready to go. We've got like Klondike bars, and there's drumsticks in there, and there's half pints of ice cream that different chocolate chip and all different kinds of ice creams. Mm. And we've got, and I know you guys didn't hear about, but Alani is it's Alani. I'm sorry, my wife just told me the car's Alani, not Alani. Alani.
8: Ever since you told me about that the other day, I see them everywhere.
9: Really?
8: Yeah.
9: I never
8: heard of it. And all of a sudden, I'm seeing those cans everywhere.
9: Huh.
8: But you have the one that everybody
17: really
8: wants,
17: popular.
8: Right? You have the one flavor.
17: Yeah, we got the Witch's Brew.
8: Yeah.
17: Witch's Brew.
8: There you go.
9: Well, tell you what, I can't wait for the day when you pull up to an ATM and it starts chucking chicken wings at you.
8: It's like a dream come true.
9: I'll be like, oh, mouth open and hands too. Ah, just don't. Come on.
8: Oh, gosh.
9: Grab a bucket and catch.
17: Well, we do have a company that's working on one for us, and we don't know if it's how long it's going to take, but the next move is going to be a fried chicken ATM machine.
8: Oh, OMG.
9: Nice.
8: You're gonna have doctors starting to lobby against you there, Rusty. You better be careful.
9: Picket line out there.
8: I don't know. You'd be drumming up business.
10: Or investing.
17: Oh, budding.
8: Oh, gosh. No pun intended. All righty. Well, listen, bud. We will we'll see you Saturday, but get out there and check out those ATM pizzas, folks. That's a very cool thing right here in Kokomo in the Maple Crest Plaza at Ralphie's. Thanks so much.
9: Thanks, Rusty.
8: See you soon.
17: Bye-bye.
8: That's Rusty over there at Ralphie's. It's going to be a lot of fun Saturday.
9: Oh, it is Wednesday. That's a good night for Wing Wednesday. Might have to run by there.
8: Yeah, boy.
9: Mm-mm-mm.
8: And that would be just like a dream for you to have wings flying out of an ATM. It'd be great.
9: We're annoying people again.
8: Oh, are we?
9: Yeah, we keep interrupting everyone.
8: Oh, sorry.
9: That's what happens. How did you get along without me interrupting you?
8: Okay.
9: What?
8: Yeah. Missed it, but...
9: I miss doing it. I tried to find somebody to talk to. Nobody would talk to me. Yeah. It's so strange being around so much public people lately. I just remember the time when you walk by and everybody would just acknowledge, say, how you doing? Or good morning or something. And people like to try to go all the way. They just look down. They just won't even look up. And I'm like, okay, well, all right. I guess you don't want to say, I don't know. I'm a social bee. I like to.
8: Me too.
9: If somebody's in a room and I'm sitting there, I just say something like, wow, you believe this rain. I just something.
8: Yeah.
9: And they'll just look at me like, are you talking to me? I'm sorry, I won't.
8: Mm-hmm.
9: They won't even acknowledge it. It's like late at night, I'm walking down the hall with the only two people in the hallway. I was like, how you doing? Nothing. They just won't even look up.
8: Oftentimes, they've got earbuds in, and they're listening to something, and they probably don't even hear you.
9: Yeah. Yeah, Brooke really doesn't like me. She said it was peaceful without me.
8: Oh.
9: Well, thank you, Brooke.
8: I don't think mail call is supposed to be peaceful.
9: Yeah.
8: But, kumbaya, I guess. The thing is, I would like to invite some people who really get aggravated and just come and sit with three different people that are sitting in front of microphones, and we're talking about things, and it's very hard not to interrupt. It really, really is. And we've been doing this together for how long, you guys? A long time.
9: Yeah.
8: And we still interrupt each other. I mean, it's not intentional, and we're not doing it to aggravate you.
9: Well, it's called a talk show.
8: Yeah.
9: It's hard not a no-talk show.
8: Yeah.
9: Oh, somebody says, this is Joe, but it keeps going.
8: No, this is a talk all at once show.
9: That's what we do.
8: That's
9: just what we do. So, but yeah, hopefully you're as annoying at your job as we are at ours. So.
8: Yeah, we're good at it.
9: Yeah, you know. By the way, though, I've been watching a lot of sports. I was talking about baseball, and you've never seen a lot of the highlights. Mm-hmm. I don't have ESPN on any of my streaming sites.
8: What?
9: Yeah, I have ESPN 2 on Disney Plus. It's like a sub streaming. Yeah, but I don't have it. But I do have it on my phone, so I watch it. So I've been watching a lot of that lately and seeing coverage. But, man, I tell you what, I'm really, really all up in this WNBA. The games are exciting. The Fever are on fire right now.
8: Big game for the Fever tomorrow night.
9: Yeah, they're on fire right now. They played in Toronto, across the border for the first time last night, and won convincingly up there. I mean, it's just I listened to it on the radio while I was driving, and it's just good ball. You know, it's fun to listen to. But, yeah, they're on fire this year, and they're I think they're in third right now in the NBA, third or fourth place in the W right now. So they're got a good team this year. It's going to be pretty good.
8: Our youngest granddaughter was at the house the other day, and I got home from work, and my husband's watching Cowherd. He loves Colin Cowherd. And she's two. And I was like, are you watching The Herd with Papa? And she had her iPad in her hand. She goes, no, it's my iPad. Oh, okay. Mama needs an iPad when Colin's on, I guess. Because God almighty, he can get off on a tangent. But that's what he does. Yeah. But I'm looking forward to football season. I am ready for some football. We've got high school football starting. We did find out that Elwood has a team. Or Elwood. What am I talking about? Tri-Central has a team this year. And so very happy to hear that. They got a new coach and everything. And they've got a team ready to go. And I think everybody, Taylor kicks off next week, I believe. But everybody else is this Friday for high school football.
9: I heard you yesterday say that it was couldn't believe it. I was like, wow, it's football.
8: Yeah.
9: I'm so glad it's football season.
8: I know, me too.
9: Oh, just to see football on the television is wonderful.
8: Mm-hmm. I'm stoked.
9: I like it. So, yeah, I'm looking forward to a lot of good college games. And they were talking about the rankings when they came out, the college bowls and how the Big Ten and SEC, are pretty much the top dogs, right now. But then with all the teams on both of the conferences, the way they've shook things up, it's kind of hard.
8: 19 teams.
9: Yeah, it's kind of hard for the ACC or the Pac-10, anybody even to stack up when they took all their teams.
8: Yeah.
9: And it's no longer the Big 10 or Big 12 because there's like 19 teams. So
8: they were talking about certain teams. Though. Nick wants to do it like they do soccer, where,
10: the English Football League.
8: Yeah. Where teams can get relegated and then elevated.
10: Promoted.
8: Yeah.
9: Yeah. When he explained that to me, it gave me a whole new understanding. So I'm like, do they all play each other? What's going on?
8: Yeah.
9: And now I'm watching Lasso. Again, and it's so good. And so I've been watching every episode twice. That's how good it is. I come home, it just puts me in a good mood. It's just like a nice relaxing thing. But and I do want to apologize, Joe. We weren't trying to be rude to you or Brooke. We're just having a little fun with you. That's all right.
8: Yeah, we're teasing.
9: We're just cutting up a little bit, but we appreciate you listening. We really do. So
8: truly,
9: yeah. And I like it when people find out what I do. It happens all the time. Everybody's like, "Oh, so you can get Garth Brooks tickets?" That's the first thing they've been saying. I'm like, no, I can't get Garth Brooks tickets.
8: We had some. We gave them away.
9: I'm in radio, and I can't afford Garth Brooks tickets.
8: Right.
9: But
10: yeah, could you imagine the trash talking if like a Big Ten team or SEC team got busted down to Division II?
8: I would love it. I think it's the most interesting idea I've heard about sports in a long time, Nick. Yeah. Really, seriously.
10: They will never ever agree to this.
8: Oh no.
10: And one of the big arguments would be like, well, you'll just turn it into an arms race. It already is.
8: Oh yeah.
9: Yeah.
10: It all because of the way they're doing the
8: LIV.
10: It already is.
8: Mm-hmm. Yeah. It really is.
9: Yeah, we're talking about the NIL, how it's ruining, college football and the people that are now that said back in the day, if a sophomore already had a ride for one of these schools, that it was so just unprecedented. Like, wow, that's crazy. He said, now, if you're a freshman and you don't have the top 10 teams in your head, by now the way things are with the NIL, and he said it's just taking the The guts.
8: Did I say LIV? That's the golf thing. I meant NIL.
9: Well, which, by the way, that's almost dead now.
8: Yeah, yay.
9: They tried to find funding for it, and they said they were going to go, but then they skipped a whole city, and they're going to end, I think, in Indy.
8: In Indiana.
9: Yeah, in Indianapolis. That's going to be the last one of the year.
10: I think the Saudis pulled out of it, didn't they?
9: Yeah.
8: Yeah.
9: Yeah, the whole funding there. But did you see the size of their purses? I mean, you go to watch.
8: Ridiculous.
9: You watch the PGA Tour, you know, Scheffler. He won like 2.7 million, you know, and he won by like 7 or 8 strokes. I don't know if you guys saw that over the weekend. Mm-mm. He it's unprecedented. He won like by 7, 8 strokes. It wasn't even close.

0: But the one team they were really dogging on was Penn State. They said, Penn State doesn't even play anybody in the top 10 and they're ranked ninth.
1: Did you read that article about somebody on the Penn State was running Coke?
0: Yeah.
1: A cocaine dealer.
2: It was the Sigma Chi.
0: Yeah, it was a
1: And they said
2: it was two different fraternities and their pledges were being forced.
1: Their pledges had to do that. Yes. When I read that, I was like, what?
2: Unclear if it was like, I mean, you know, if it was being done through the, it could be something where these organizations were being held hostage by like a cartel sort of thing.
1: Yeah.
2: I haven't looked into it that deeply.
1: But I read that about the pledges had to do that. And I thought, I wonder who called the police because, you know, I'm sure it's some of those guys who were like, hey, I don't want to be in this fraternity this bad.
0: That must have been what he was talking about because he was talking about Penn State being ranked. And he goes, oh, yeah. And he goes, by the way, he goes, that's a whole bell that's about to ring over there. She was like, the co-host was like, what do you mean? He goes, you'll see. He goes, you're going to be hearing a lot about fraternities at Penn State real soon.
1: Yep.
0: But he couldn't say anything yet. And that's must have been what that was about. I didn't hear that yet.
1: Yeah.
0: Wow.
1: It's unbelievable.
0: Now, somebody said, speaking of LIV, it's in Westfield this weekend at Chatham Hills.
1: Oh, okay.
0: Chatham Hills or Chatham. How do you say that? C-H-A-T-H-A-M.
2: Chatham. I think our former general manager was a Sigma Chi. I would give him hell about that.
1: Oh, yeah. So how did you pledge? Yeah. What was the deal?
2: Yeah. Oh, I think their national headquarters are in Indy.
1: Really?
0: Oh, wow. Oh. Were you in a fraternity, Nick?
2: Yes.
1: To remain unnamed.
2: Not Sigma Chi.
0: When I worked at a station in Arizona, we had a lot of part-timers that were part of fraternities and sororities, and I remember just some of the stories about some of the hazing and some of the stuff they did.
1: I was thinking about John the other day when they were talking about all of waste.
2: He may have been a Lambda Chi.
0: Oh.
1: Lambda Chi. He was a Lambda Chi, but they said that almost 95% of Carmel, the wastewater got into the floodwater somehow. And yeah, it was nasty down there for a while. Yeah.
0: Mm. Gives a whole new meaning to up Blink Creek.
1: Yep. Well, listen, we got to go. Nick's giving us the wrap-up sign. He's got a meeting in 2 minutes, so we're going to get out of here. Because he's important. we'll get out of here. We'll see you back here tomorrow morning. We do have some guests coming to talk tomorrow about football. We're going to talk about this new football league.
0: Oh, we are.
1: So, yeah, that'll be fun. We'll be doing that tomorrow morning. We'll see you at 9:30. Till then, boy.
2: Could live like that.
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4: ABC News, I'm Dave Packer. The U.S. waged war in Iran is coming up on 7 months. It doesn't appear to be helping President Trump's popularity. ABC's Jonathan Carl.
5: A new poll showing his approval rating at just 33%, a record low. President Trump summoned reporters to check out his new White House helipad.
6: It looks pretty good.
5: He brushed off questions about whether peace talks with Iran will resume.
6: Maybe at some point, but right now, I think the situation is so good.
4: Officials say a Pennsylvania State Police helicopter and a small plane collided midair and crashed this evening. Two on board the copter, no word yet on injuries or fatalities. The State Department confirms 5 Americans killed in a helicopter crash in Kenya, cause unclear. The national debt reaching a staggering milestone, surpassing $40 trillion. Confirmed by ABC News, Prince Harry and his wife Meghan have decided to return to the United Kingdom, but they won't resume their roles as working members of the royal family. This is ABC News.
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0: This is the KI forecast from the McCool's Flooring Weather Center.
1: Flood watch remains in effect until 8 a.m. this morning. It's going to be mostly cloudy, then gradually becoming sunny today. We'll have a high near 80, then patchy fog after 3 a.m. overnight. Otherwise, partly cloudy tonight with an overnight low in the upper 50s. Friday, patchy fog before 8 a.m., otherwise mostly sunny with a high near 80. And Saturday's outlook, there's a chance for showers and thunderstorms, mainly in the afternoon, otherwise mostly sunny on Saturday with a high in the upper 70s.
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0: This is the KI forecast from the McCool's Flooring Weather Center.
1: Flood watch remains in effect until 8 a.m. this morning. It's going to be mostly cloudy, then gradually becoming sunny today. We'll have a high near 80, then patchy fog after 3 a.m. overnight. Otherwise, partly cloudy tonight with an overnight low in the upper 50s. Friday, patchy fog before 8 a.m., otherwise mostly sunny with a high near 80. And Saturday's outlook, there's a chance for showers and thunderstorms, mainly in the afternoon, otherwise mostly sunny on Saturday with a high in the upper 70s. 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Ralphie's Pizza.
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1: We've been to both Carolinas, seen a big Montana sky, driven up and down the coast a few times, London, Paris, paradise. 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
1: ABC News, I'm Dave Packer. A police helicopter and a small airplane collided in the skies over Pennsylvania Wednesday night, minutes from Harrisburg. Lieutenant Colonel George Bivens, Pennsylvania State Police.
2: As that Cessna came down along that runway, for an unknown reason, it veered hard to the right at the last moment.
1: The pilot of the Cessna was killed. The two troopers on the helicopter survived. The NTSB will investigate. A safari helicopter crashed while on a tour over a remote part of Kenya, killing all seven people on board, among them five Americans. Calling it the most crushing economic operation ever taken. President Trump announcing economic D-Day on Iran, threatening countries that support Iran's economy in any way with tremendous economic consequences. ABC News has confirmed that Prince Harry and his wife, Meghan, the Duchess of Sussex, are planning to move back to the UK, where they'll remain non-working royals. This is ABC News.
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0: 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How you doing? 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
1: This is the KI forecast from the McCool's Flooring Weather Center.
2: Flood watch remains in effect until 8 a.m. this morning. It's going to be mostly cloudy, then gradually becoming sunny today. We'll have a high near 80, then patchy fog after 3 a.m. overnight. Otherwise, partly cloudy tonight with an overnight low in the upper 50s. Friday, patchy fog before 8 a.m. Otherwise, mostly sunny with a high near 80. And Saturday's outlook, there's a chance for showers and thunderstorms, mainly in the afternoon. Otherwise, mostly sunny on Saturday with a high in the upper 70s.
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0: 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How's it going? 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
2: Flood watch remains in effect until 8 a.m. this morning. It's going to be mostly cloudy, then gradually becoming sunny today. We'll have a high near 80, then patchy fog after 3 a.m. overnight. Otherwise, partly cloudy tonight with an overnight low in the upper 50s. Friday, patchy fog before 8 a.m., otherwise mostly sunny with a high near 80. And Saturday's outlook, there's a chance for showers and thunderstorms, mainly in the afternoon, otherwise mostly sunny on Saturday with a high in the upper 70s.
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1: ABC News, I'm Dave Packer. A police helicopter and a small airplane collided in the skies over Pennsylvania Wednesday night. It happened during a training exercise at Carlisle Regional Airport, minutes from the state capital of Harrisburg. Lieutenant Colonel George Bivens with the Pennsylvania State Police.
2: As that Cessna came down along that runway, for an unknown reason, it veered hard to the right at the last moment.
1: The pilot of the Cessna 150 was killed. The two troopers on the helicopter survived. Five Americans have died in a helicopter crash in Kenya. That's according to the State Department. Local authorities say seven people were on board and there were no survivors. President Trump saying he's reducing the scheduled joint military exercises with South Korea and saying he's meeting with North Korean dictator Kim Jong-un later this year. The U.S. national debt reaching a staggering milestone, now surpassing $40 trillion. This is ABC News.
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0: Hit Country 100.5 KI. Hey, it's Kenny. 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
2: Flood watch remains in effect until 8 a.m. this morning. It's going to be mostly cloudy, then gradually becoming sunny today. We'll have a high near 80, then patchy fog after 3 a.m. overnight. Otherwise, partly cloudy tonight with an overnight low in the upper 50s. Friday, patchy fog before 8 a.m., otherwise mostly sunny with a high near 80. And Saturday's outlook, there's a chance for showers and thunderstorms, mainly in the afternoon. Otherwise, mostly sunny on Saturday with a high in the upper 70s.
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0: Good Country 100.5 KI. How's it going? 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
2: Flood watch remains in effect until 8 a.m. this morning. It's going to be mostly cloudy, then gradually becoming sunny today. We'll have a high near 80, then patchy fog after 3 a.m. overnight. Otherwise, partly cloudy tonight with an overnight low in the upper 50s. Friday, patchy fog before 8 a.m., otherwise mostly sunny with a high near 80. And Saturday's outlook, there's a chance for showers and thunderstorms, mainly in the afternoon. Otherwise, mostly sunny on Saturday with a high in the upper 70s.
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1: ABC News, I'm Dave Packer. A police helicopter and a small airplane collided in the skies over Pennsylvania Wednesday night, minutes from Harrisburg. Lieutenant Colonel George Bivens, Pennsylvania State Police.
2: As that Cessna came down along that runway, for an unknown reason, it veered hard to the right at the last moment.
1: The pilot of the Cessna was killed. The two troopers on the helicopter survived. The NTSB will investigate. A safari helicopter crashed while on a tour over a remote part of Kenya, killing all seven people on board, among them five Americans. Calling it the most crushing economic operation ever taken. President Trump announcing economic D-Day on Iran, threatening countries that support Iran's economy in any way with tremendous economic consequences. ABC News has confirmed that Prince Harry and his wife, Meghan, the Duchess of Sussex, are planning to move back to the UK, where they'll remain non-working royals. This is ABC News.
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0: 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How you doing? 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
1: This is the KI forecast from the McCool's Flooring Weather Center.
2: Flood watch remains in effect until 8 a.m. this morning. It's going to be mostly cloudy, then gradually becoming sunny today. We'll have a high near 80, then patchy fog after 3 a.m. overnight. Otherwise, partly cloudy tonight with an overnight low in the upper 50s. Friday, patchy fog before 8 a.m., otherwise mostly sunny with a high near 80. And Saturday's outlook, there's a chance for showers and thunderstorms, mainly in the afternoon. Otherwise, mostly sunny on Saturday with a high in the upper 70s.
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0: 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How's it going? 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
2: Flood watch remains in effect until 8 a.m. this morning. It's going to be mostly cloudy, then gradually becoming sunny today. We'll have a high near 80, then patchy fog after 3 a.m. overnight. Otherwise, partly cloudy tonight with an overnight low in the upper 50s. Friday, patchy fog before 8 a.m., otherwise mostly sunny with a high near 80. And Saturday's outlook, there's a chance for showers and thunderstorms, mainly in the afternoon, otherwise mostly sunny on Saturday with a high in the upper 70s.
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0: ABC News. I'm Dave Packer. A police helicopter and a small airplane collided in the skies over Pennsylvania Wednesday night. It happened during a training exercise at Carlisle Regional Airport, minutes from the state capital of Harrisburg. Lieutenant Colonel George Bivens with the Pennsylvania State Police.
1: As that Cessna came down along that runway, for an unknown reason, it veered hard to the right at the last moment.
0: The pilot of the Cessna 150 was killed. The two troopers on the helicopter survived. Five Americans have died in a helicopter crash in Kenya. That's according to the State Department. Local authorities say seven people were on board and there were no survivors. President Trump saying he's reducing the scheduled joint military exercises with South Korea and saying he's meeting with North Korean dictator Kim Jong-un later this year. The U.S. national debt reaching a staggering milestone, now surpassing $40 trillion. This is ABC News.
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3: This is Hoosier Ag Today's Thursday Farm Market Preview. 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
4: Well, number one, we're going to look at what's going on between Ukraine and Russia. If that's still, if they're still going at it and there's no ceasefire truce in sight. And number two, we're going to look at the results that the Pro Farmer Tour is finding in the state of Illinois and the section of western Iowa. So we're going to take their cue from whatever results they find, and if it's consistent with, once again, you know, below last year, below tour averages, that kind of deal, that's going to be additional fuel for the fire.
3: Tom Fritz from Chicago, and I'm Ian DeEubank. 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
1: ABC News, I'm Sherry Preston. Deadly crash in Pennsylvania between a police helicopter and a Cessna, the small plane colliding with a chopper. On a training mission just outside the capital of Harrisburg, Pennsylvania State Police Acting Commissioner, Lieutenant Colonel George Bivens.
2: The plane crashed into the ground a short distance ahead in many pieces. The helicopter, without its blades and without its tail boom, rolled inverted and crashed into the ground.
1: The troopers on board the chopper are hospitalized. The pilot of the plane was killed. Public unrest in Ukraine after President Volodymyr Zelensky fired his popular defense minister. Zelensky also facing questions about corruption. Some are calling for new elections. Others say it's much too dangerous during wartime. A new high for the national debt. It now tops $40 trillion for the first time ever. A big portion of the spending coming from rising defense costs, in addition to safety net programs like Medicare and Social Security. This is ABC News.
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6: Kokomo Grain with the early morning market update at Kokomo for Thursday, August the 20th. The markets closed higher on the Chicago Board of Trade yesterday. September corn closed 9¾ cents higher, 4.73. December Christmas corn closed a dime higher at 4.98. March corn up 9¾, 5.13¾. December 27 corn up 4 at 5.06½. September soybeans up 21½, 12.22¼. November soybeans up 20½, 12.37¼. January soybeans up 19¾, 12.51¼. November 27 soybeans up 2½, 11.93¾. September wheat up 15¾, 6.80¼. July 27 wheat up 13¼, 7.21½. December soybean meal up 6.80 at 3.25.60. December soybean oil up 33 at 69.96. The markets closed mixed on the Chicago Mercantile Livestock Exchanges yesterday. October lean hogs closed 78 cents higher at $81.50. October feeder cattle closed $4.28 lower at $322.05. And October live cattle closed $1.70 lower at $217.23. Yesterday, the Dow closed 120 points higher at 53,463. The Nasdaq up 41 points at 26,331. The S&P 500 up 16 at 7708. The dollar down 86 cents at $98.69. Gold up $160.10 at $4,580.70. Silver up $3.05 at $67.09. And crude oil up 66 cents at $85.60. Thank you. 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
0: This is the KI forecast from the McCool's Flooring Weather Center.
7: Your KI forecast for today, we are looking at a flood watch until about 8 o'clock this morning. Otherwise, becoming mostly sunny eventually. We'll see a high today near 79. Clear tonight, patchy fog possible. We'll get down to 60. And then that patchy fog tomorrow early in the morning, giving way to sunshine by afternoon and a high tomorrow near 80 degrees. Right now, we're looking at 66.

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1: Yes, he does. That's Cody Johnson at 100.5 KI Horseback. How you doing? I'm Tammy Lively. It is a Thursday. Do you know what else it is? It's National Radio Day. Let me indulge.
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1: Yes, it is. That's a little just indulging ourselves this morning a little bit. Happy National Radio Day to all y'all, and especially all my radio brethren out there. It's a Thursday morning. Today's the first day that Garth is going to be in Indy. Big night tonight as he kicks off his world tour in Indianapolis. He's going to be down at Gainbridge Fieldhouse tonight, tomorrow night, Saturday night, and Sunday afternoon. I know a lot of folks go into that show and are very excited about it. I hope we'll get some reviews coming in maybe tomorrow. If you're going to be there tonight, make sure you give me a call in the morning. Let me know how it goes. But we've got a lot going on. ABC News coming up. We do have that flood watch until about 8 o'clock this morning. Got more rain yesterday. But the good news is that we're going to get these clouds out of here today and have some sunshine by this afternoon. So make sure you stick around. The full forecast coming up and a look at ABC News.
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1: ABC News, I'm Sherry Preston. Deadly crash in Pennsylvania between a police helicopter and a Cessna, the small plane colliding with a chopper on a training mission just outside the capital of Harrisburg. Pennsylvania State Police Acting Commissioner, Lieutenant Colonel George Bivens.
2: The plane crashed into the ground a short distance ahead in many pieces. The helicopter, without its blades and without its tail boom, rolled inverted and crashed into the ground.
1: The troopers on board the chopper are hospitalized. The pilot of the plane was killed. Public unrest in Ukraine after President Volodymyr Zelensky fired his popular defense minister. Zelensky also facing questions about corruption. Some are calling for new elections. Others say it's much too dangerous during wartime. A new high for the national debt. It now tops $40 trillion for the first time ever. A big portion of the spending coming from rising defense costs, in addition to safety net programs like Medicare and Social Security. This is ABC News.
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13: Your KI forecast from the McCool's Flooring Weather Center for today. Flood watch going on until 8 o'clock. I know they had some flooding in the Frankfurt area last night. We're going to see a high today with mostly sunny skies, eventually right around 79. Clear tonight. We'll see some patchy fog developing. We'll get down to 60. And then for Friday, patchy fog early, becoming mostly sunny with a high near 80 degrees. Right now, we're looking at 66 degrees here in KI country. The really good news, folks, if you've got tickets to the Outlaw Music Festival on Sunday down at Ruoff, going to be beautiful, sunny, 75 degrees on Sunday. We're looking at 66 now.

0: It's Hardy, 100.5 KI. Good morning. I'm Tammy Lively. All righty, time for a little good news before we head into the dumbass rodeo. Are you ready? About 20 years ago, there was a dairy farmer in Wisconsin. His name's Blake Heller. And Blake turned part of his cornfield into a half-mile-long lake just so his kids would have a place to water ski. Well, now this place is called, Blue Moo Lake. And ever since, the lake has hosted barefoot water skiing events. And Blake's daughter, Elaine, has gone on to win 2 world championships and earn induction into the USA Water Ski and Wake Sports Hall of Fame. Pretty cool. Did it for his kids 20 years ago. And now it's a big thing. All righty, we are going to head down to the dumbass rodeo right now. No telling what we've got wrangled up. Let's grab Nick.
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6: You know you have a problem when you're whipping up a margarita at 6 in the morning in a stranger's home that you've just broke into.
0: Ruh-roh, a 30-year-old man in Florida named Jeffrey Bartimus has been arrested after breaking into a woman's home last Thursday around 6:30 a.m.
6: The woman woke up to her dogs barking. She grabbed a firearm and walked downstairs. That's when she saw Jeffrey. He was in her kitchen enjoying some kind of makeshift margarita.
0: He apologized and ran out, jumping over her back fence. I guess he lives down the street, but it's unclear why he broke in other than to say he was looking for a party.
6: Jeffrey brought a 6-pack of beer with him and helped himself to the woman's vodka and tequila. He also left a cut lime in her kitchen.
0: When police caught up with him at his house, he claimed he'd been sleeping all morning after eating breakfast and drinking a few beers. He denied being at his neighbor's home.
6: He was charged with burglary, petty theft, and resisting an officer.
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0: Like I Love Country Music, Kane Brown, right here at 100.5 KI. Good morning, everybody. I'm Tammy. I know y'all love country music. We love going to see country music live, right? I mean, we've got a lot of big shows here in the next couple of days. The Outlaw Music Festival is Sunday, and the weather's going to be perfect at the Ruoff Music Center, sunny and 75 for Willie and Friends. We've got Bonnie Raitt tonight. She's going to be at the Murat Theater. Of course, Garth kicks off four big shows in Indy tonight at Gainbridge Fieldhouse. But according to comedian Don Regan, if you want to get Gen Xers back seeing live music, this is what you're going to need to do. He said, the purchase of your ticket should come with complimentary readers and some ibuprofen. He says, bring back physical tickets because cell phone tickets create anxiety. More chairs because chairs are awesome. Cleaner restrooms. Find the band $1,000 for every minute they're late taking the stage. He said most Gen Xers would prefer an earlier bedtime. So this rule should apply. He said if it's spring or summer, the concert should start at 3 and be done by 6. That way no one has to drive home in the dark. And he said lock up all the cell phones because none should be allowed. People are there to see the band, not 20,000 amateur photographers trying to post a clip online. So, you know, I don't think I disagree with him too much about that. Gen Xers, if they want to go back to live music, that's what folks should do, according to comedian Don Regan. Hey, we've got some great music on the way. Keep it right here. Going to do some Chris Jansen, a song a lot of us can relate to with the flooding that's been happening in the last week or so. And we'll also check in with ABC News at the top of the hour.
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1: ABC News, I'm Sherry Preston. Deadly mid-air crash between a police helicopter and a small airplane just outside Harrisburg, the capital of Pennsylvania.
2: This happened in Carlisle at an airport with no control tower. The law enforcement chopper was hovering near a runway when the small plane came in for a landing. The plane colliding with the chopper and breaking apart. The pilot died. Two troopers in the chopper were initially stuck in the wreckage, but are expected to be okay. Federal investigators are on the scene looking into the cause.
1: That's ABC's Faith Abube. The national debt hitting a staggering $40 trillion for the first time ever, a big portion of the spending on defense. North Korea launching 10 short-range ballistic missiles toward the sea a day after Pyongyang shrugged off a U.S. decision to scale back on military drills with South Korea. Russia pounding Ukraine overnight, the capital of Kyiv, hit with scores of drones and missiles in an attack that lasted 4 hours. This is ABC News.
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5: effects of those storms in Indiana corn and soybean fields, this is Hoosier Ag Today. Storms and heavy rainfall across much of Indiana have taken a toll on Hoosiers and Hoosier farm fields. In a Channel Seed growing season update, Eric Warnoff, sales agronomist covering West Central Indiana, says affected fields in his area were mostly having a very good season.
6: But overall, if we had to do a grading scale, we started at about an A to A minus right out of the gate. And then as we move through the season with better than 2 feet of rain in some areas since we've planted, we've seen some attrition of the crop.
5: The problem has been rain events bringing from 3 to 6 inches in a single event. And now cornfields that may look good from the road have some real problems when you go further in. More at HoosierAgToday.com. I'm Andy Eubank, Hoosier Ag Today, Indiana's Farm Network.
7: 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I want to note that Carroll Consolidated School Corporation is on a 2-hour delay today. I'm guessing that's due to the flooding in the area yesterday. Let's check that KI forecast. This flood watch in effect through 8 o'clock this morning. We could see some patchy fog in areas. We'll see clouds to start, but then sunshine by this afternoon. Highs today around 79. Mostly clear tonight. Patchy fog developing. We'll get down to 60. And then tomorrow, patchy fog. And partly sunny with a high near 80 degrees. We're looking at 66 degrees right now here in KI Country with music from Ella Langley.

at Zach Top, South of Sanity, right here at 100.5 KI. Justin Moore wants you to know he has not been eating nachos all day. There's a reason why his neck is fat. I'll tell you all about it coming up in just a few, right here at 100.5 KI.

95 KI. Boy, that fog is settling in very quickly this morning. We've got two-hour delays now for Clinton Central School Corporation and Carroll Consolidated Schools. Two-hour delays this morning. Please be careful. Make sure you've got your lights on out there. It is really getting foggy all of a sudden. Here's one from Morgan Wallen. Been by now.

0: That's Josh Ross at 100.5 KI. Hi there. Good morning. I'm Tammy. I told you I would fill you in on Justin Moore. He had a medical scare. A lot of people online have been commenting about his thick neck. He's joking about it. He said it makes him look like a linebacker from 1982, but luckily doctors were able to rule out cancer or any growths. It turns out it's just fat. He had this benign fat that just appeared on his neck. He said, I'm sure people think, golly, he's been eating good, but that's really not it. He said, you know, he's just got this fat that's developed around his neck, and thank goodness there's no medical reason that's bad that it happened. Hey, we've got some great stuff on the way. Jordan Davis is going to take us to news time. I need those birthdays for the birthday bonanza. Text me 765-461 or 456-1100, or you can always go to the website, fill out the form at wwki.com, but do it now.
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1: ABC News, I'm Sherry Preston. Deadly mid-air crash between a police helicopter and a small airplane just outside Harrisburg, the capital of Pennsylvania.
2: This happened in Carlisle at an airport with no control tower. The law enforcement chopper was hovering near a runway when the small plane came in for a landing. The plane colliding with the chopper and breaking apart. The pilot died. Two troopers in the chopper were initially stuck in the wreckage, but are expected to be okay. Federal investigators are on the scene looking into the cause.
1: That's ABC's Faith Abube. The national debt hitting a staggering $40 trillion for the first time ever, a big portion of the spending on defense. North Korea launching 10 short-range ballistic missiles toward the sea a day after Pyongyang shrugged off a U.S. decision to scale back on military drills with South Korea. Russia pounding Ukraine overnight, the capital of Kyiv hit with scores of drones and missiles in an attack that lasted 4 hours. This is ABC News.
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0: Jason Aldean with Whiskey Drink right here at 100.5 KI. Well, folks, if you haven't heard, and I'm sure you have by now, Meta is being sued for $1.4 trillion by 29 U.S. states. The states are alleging that the way Facebook and Instagram are operated, it's hazardous to children's health. This massive lawsuit, of course, isn't just about money. If Mark Zuckerberg and his company lose, things could look a lot different on social media, and maybe they should. Here's some of the things that might change. They say it'd be the death of the infinite scroll and autoplay. Those features are intended to take you down rabbit holes and maximize screen time, and we all know they are a giant time waster. The end of the like button. One of the main ways that teens get hooked on social media is their addiction to the like count. The lawsuit wants to end social validation metrics, which would probably be good for everyone. No more algorithmic manipulation. See, it's even difficult to say. This could mean a return to the old chronological way to view your feed, which most of us preferred. Curbing frequent notifications. They'll seek to cut down on any excessive push notifications designed to get people hooked again. The way you do that is you don't enable them to begin with. I've never had push notifications on. And the death of the Finsta, which is essentially a burner account that's away from your parents' eyeballs. The states are pushing for stricter parental verification and limits on multiple account creations. So sounds like those are things that they maybe ought to just do anyway. Right. Let's check in now with the NASCAR Hot Pass, see what's going on in the wonderful world of racing this weekend. It's brought to you by our friends at Fastlane Auto.
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1: ABC News, I'm Sherry Preston. Deadly mid-air crash between a police helicopter and a small airplane just outside Harrisburg, the capital of Pennsylvania.
2: This happened in Carlisle at an airport with no control tower. The law enforcement chopper was hovering near a runway when the small plane came in for a landing. The plane colliding with the chopper and breaking apart. The pilot died. Two troopers in the chopper were initially stuck in the wreckage, but are expected to be okay. Federal investigators are on the scene looking into the cause.
1: That's ABC's Faith Abube. The national debt hitting a staggering $40 trillion for the first time ever, a big portion of the spending on defense. North Korea launching 10 short-range ballistic missiles toward the sea a day after Pyongyang shrugged off a U.S. decision to scale back on military drills with South Korea. Russia pounding Ukraine overnight, the capital of Kyiv, hit with scores of drones and missiles in an attack that lasted 4 hours. This is ABC News.
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8: From the McCool's Flooring Weather Center for today, we're going to see mostly cloudy skies to start, but those clouds will give way to sunshine this afternoon. Our high today, right around 79 degrees. We'll see some patchy fog developing tonight. Otherwise, mostly clear with a low down to 60. Patchy fog tomorrow morning, and then partly sunny skies at a high near 80 degrees. We've got clouds 67 now here in KI Country, with music from Dylan Scott. You can find you.

That's Jelly Roll at 100.5 KI. You know, there's going to be a great big concert to benefit Samaritan Caregivers this Sunday. A big gospel concert. It's all happening at One Church. Make sure you check the details on our events calendar right there at wwki.com.

0: That's Chase Matthew with Lauren Elena and All My Exes. She brought her little baby girl out on stage with her the other day. I saw a video online. It was precious. Lauren is just a sweet, sweet young woman. I'm Tammy. Hey, don't forget the 29th annual CAM golf outing is coming to Wildcat Creek Golf Course on August the 29th. Registration at 11. The tee time is at noon. It's going to be a lot of fun, and it's a huge fundraiser for Coordinated Assistance Ministries. So if you'd like to get registered, or maybe you want to be a sponsor, just call CAM for all the details, 765-271-0525. It's a reminder from 100.5 KI, where we've got a look at ABC News and some Luke Combs coming up.
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1: ABC News, I'm Sherry Preston. Deadly mid-air crash between a police helicopter and a small airplane just outside Harrisburg, the capital of Pennsylvania.
2: This happened in Carlisle at an airport with no control tower. The law enforcement chopper was hovering near a runway when the small plane came in for a landing. The plane colliding with the chopper and breaking apart. The pilot died. Two troopers in the chopper were initially stuck in the wreckage, but are expected to be okay. Federal investigators are on the scene looking into the cause.
1: That's ABC's Faith Abube. The national debt hitting a staggering $40 trillion for the first time ever, a big portion of the spending on defense. North Korea launching 10 short-range ballistic missiles toward the sea a day after Pyongyang shrugged off a U.S. decision to scale back on military drills with South Korea. Russia pounding Ukraine overnight, the capital of Kyiv, hit with scores of drones and missiles in an attack that lasted 4 hours. This is ABC News.
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0: We could know.
1: That's John Party, 100.5 KI. Hi there, I'm Tammy Lively. The folks at Anthropic want to make AI-generated text easier to identify. I guess last week they said that the imperceptible watermark on text produced by certain Claude models would travel with it when copy and pasted because it's a statistical pattern created through Claude's word choices. Well, a lot of people now are going away from Claude. And in other news, there are lots of software developers building tools designed to make those watermarks disappear. So, yeah, I just don't like AI. I don't like it at all. The backlash has led others to seek out ways to get around it, too. Google Trends interest for AI watermark remover in the U.S. is up 60% on the week. So, yeah, they'll do something to make it better, and someone else will do something to put it right back to the way it was. Yikes. Hey, keep it here. We're going to get into some Megan Maroney before too long. We'll do some Kane Brown, too. He's up next.
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0: That's Megan Maroney with Beautiful Things right here at 100.5 KI. She showed up at a Raising Cane's in Michigan last Monday, and she surprised a lot of fans by manning their drive-through. She said, and she's joking, that if she worked there, she'd be a personality hire. She said she doesn't think she'd get fired. She'd be good at taking orders in the drive-through because she says her favorite thing is that she says, yo, yo, yo, you want some chicken to go? I love a rhyme, unquote. Megan has recently teamed up with Raising Cane's, of course, for some promotional things. They're selling an exclusive pink rhinestone tumbler for just $19.99 and a sparkly pink cup that's available with the purchase of a meal. So there you go. Megan Maroney at Raising Cane's. Hey, we've got news on the way from ABC. We'll do some Jason Aldean to take us there, and then we're going to throw it back to the 90s and early 2000s. Keep it right here.
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2: 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Just play the game one way. You hit a ball in the gap, run. Boom, coming in hot.
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1: ABC News, I'm Sherry Preston. The national debt has now climbed over $40 trillion, double what it was just 10 years ago when President Trump first took office, the U.S. paying more than $1 trillion just in interest on that debt. The president looking to hit Iran economically as costs for the war help fuel the debt. Here's ABC's Rachel Scott.
2: President Trump once again trying to ramp up the pressure, overnight announcing the U.S. will enact the most crushing economic operation ever taken, saying it will be an economic D-Day. President Trump warning any country that allows its financial institutions, businesses, airports, or government entities that help Iran evade sanctions will face tremendous economic consequences.
1: A deadly mid-air collision at an airport just outside Harrisburg, Pennsylvania. The pilot of a small plane that collided with a police helicopter was killed.

0: The state troopers on board the chopper survived. That line of heavy storms whomping the Midwest now headed into the Northeast. This is ABC News.
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7: Grain with the early morning market update at Kokomo for Thursday, August the 20th. The markets closed higher on the Chicago Board of Trade yesterday. September corn closed 9¾ cents higher, 4.73. December Christmas corn closed a dime higher at 4.98. March corn up 9¾, 5.13¾. December 27 corn up 4 at 5.06½. September soybeans up 21½, 12.22¼. November soybeans up 20½, 12.37¼. January soybeans up 19¾, 12.51¼. November 27 soybeans up 2½, 11.93¾. September wheat up 15¾, 6.80¼. July 27 wheat up 13¼, 7.21½. December soybean meal up 6.80 at 3.25.60. December soybean oil up 33 at 69.96. The markets closed mixed on the Chicago Mercantile Livestock Exchanges yesterday. October lean hogs closed 78 cents higher at $81.50. October feeder cattle closed $4.28 lower at $322.05. And October live cattle closed $1.70 lower at $217.23. Yesterday, the Dow closed 120 points higher at 53,463. The Nasdaq up 41 points at 26,331. The S&P 500 up 16 at 77.08. The dollar down 86 cents at $98.69. Gold up $160.10 at $4,580.70. Silver up $3.05 at $67.09. And crude oil up 66 cents at $85.60. 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
9: This is the KI forecast from the McCool's Flooring Weather Center.
8: If we get this fog out of here pretty soon, it's going to be nice. We're going to see a mostly sunny day today. We'll get up to about 79 degrees. Clear tonight, and then patchy fog developing again overnight. We'll get down to 60. Tomorrow, we're going to start the day foggy, but then partly sunny. By afternoon, 80 will be our high. We've got rain chances for Saturday, but Sunday for the Outlaw Music Festival down at Ruoff, it's going to be beautiful, sunny, and 75 degrees. We are looking at fog and 69 degrees right now here in KI Country as we go back to the 90s and early 2000s. Let's kick things off with Tim McGraw, 100.5.

0: That's Tracy Byrd, Big Love, right here at 100.5 KI. Hey, they're showing a lot of love for something called the Firkin bag. Have you seen this? It's a jelly bag. Do you remember those jelly shoes back in the 80s? Well, they've perfected the rubber, I guess, or plastic or whatever it is that they use, because it doesn't look like that shiny, cheap stuff anymore. It has kind of a soft, just a soft look to it. And they've developed these purses that are a ripoff of a Birkin bag, only they're called the Firkin bag. And boy, they are really viral. A lot of people are snagging them up online. They're huge in Korea, and they're expecting they're going to be huge here too. So be on the lookout for those jelly Firkin bags. Let's check in now with Dr. Sanjay Gupta. It's time for A Better Life.
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2: Imagine a best friend who is always available, never judges you, and never asks for anything in return. Sounds pretty good, right? Well, that's essentially the promise of AI companions, and some people think they could help solve the loneliness epidemic. 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And here's why. Real connection does require real vulnerability. The risk that the other person might disagree with you or see you differently. AI often removes that risk entirely. As one MIT professor put it, AI offers connection without vulnerability, which can feel good in the moment, no doubt, but it doesn't really nourish you. AI has plenty of good uses, but it is no substitute for a deep, enduring, complicated friendship. 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

0: 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We're very excited to welcome Kendall Binder and Isaiah Pickett to the show. 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

0: Mail Call is a production of WWKI and includes advertising messages in the form of conversations, host endorsements, and recorded commercials, paid for by sponsors heard during the show.
1: Good morning, everybody. Hello from Kokomo. I'm Tammy Lively, along with J.R. Dennis.
2: Good morning.
1: We've got Nick Livingston in there.
3: Good morning.
1: Everybody okay? Made it through the fog just fine?
2: Yeah.
1: That fog was not around when I came in.
2: That's what you were saying.
1: And I walked out about 45 minutes after I got here. It's like, well, here it is. Here it is.
2: Yeah, I had it in my backyard about 6 o'clock this morning when I went to let the dogs out. And I was like, okay, I'm going to have to give these dogs a bath. Well, after all this rain and everything's wet still, I was like, just these next few days of actually dryness, I'm looking so forward to it.
1: It's going to be beautiful Sunday for the Outlaw Music Festival. Sunny and 75 degrees.
3: Oh, perfect.
1: Just perfect weather for that all-day festival with Willie Nelson down there at Ruoff Music Center. We have some special guests in studio we want to introduce. Kendall Barker's here. Kendall is the Director of Marketing for the Kokomo Blue Blacks. Now, we've been alluding to this for a while, this new football league, and we're very excited. And Kendall, you brought along a player. Isaiah Pickett is here, and we welcome you both to the show. Good morning.
4: Thank you. We're happy to be here.
1: Well, we're glad you're here. We're very excited to hear about this new football league, which is brand new, it sounds like.
4: Yes.
1: And you guys are just getting things organized and working out schedules and all that stuff, right?
4: Yes, our season starts in April of 2027.
1: Oh, okay. So we'll have some football when we normally don't have football.
2: And local football. Now, where are you guys going to have your games at as far as this is like a home field or where's that going to take place?
4: Taylor High School, actually. So right here in Kokomo.
1: Yay.
2: Yeah. Right. It's a good field out there.
1: It is a good field.
2: It's good location.
1: Now, Isaiah, you're going to be playing. Are you recently graduated? I mean, tell me a little bit about yourself and your football background.
5: I just graduated from Eastern, actually.
1: Mm-hmm.
5: And
1: wearing an Eastern shirt today.
5: And I played football for 4 years, actually since kindergarten, actually. And I play running back, so I mean, I just love the game of football. Happy to get the opportunity to play.
1: So is the league made up of like former high school players, maybe some college players?
5: A little bit of everything. There's college, high school, just middle age. I mean, we're really targeting for anybody who just wants to come out and play.
1: So JR, you might be out.
2: Yeah. Do they accept knee braces and breathing machines and things like that?
5: We might.
2: All right. Well, he's built like a running back.
1: Yeah, I was going to say he looks like a running
2: back. Yeah, he does too. Yeah.
1: For sure.
2: My question is, I mean, what's the football team? Is it going to be 11-on-11, traditional football teams? And you said at any age, if somebody wants to find out more like about being on the team, are there tryouts? How do they get a hold of that kind of information?
5: So there's actually two platforms. There might be more. I don't know. But there's Facebook and Instagram. You just text the website, or not the website, the page, and they'll get back to you relatively fast.
2: Okay, and what's the name of the team again?
5: The Kokomo Blue Blacks.
2: Blue Blacks. That's pretty cool.
1: It is pretty cool.
2: And what's the name based on? Is it just a mascot, or is there some reason why that name? Or
5: from what the owner told me, his name's actually JR. There was a team in Indy that something. It was like the Blue or the Red Hawks.
2: Okay.
5: And they couldn't take it here.
2: Yeah.
5: So we just decided to go do the Blue Blacks.
2: Okay.
1: All righty, so we
2: Kokomo,
1: know.
2: So, and it's Kokomo Blue Blacks.
5: Yeah.
2: That's what it's going to be called. Okay, cool.
1: So do we know about, you guys have a head coach now, right? Mm-hmm. And I think he's going to be calling in this morning. Is that right?
4: Should be. Let's see.
2: She's open.
1: Let's hope so. But I just think it's really interesting that we're going to pull a team together and that you guys are going to be playing in the spring. I love that because, you know, we miss football when it's gone. It's really nice.
2: We do countdowns around
1: something,
2: here.
1: You know. That
2: yeah,
1: we
2: she's
1: can...
2: waiting on college, and I'm a pro football guy. I do like college football.
1: I love
2: all about
1: football.
2: Steelers, and you know, and I've been following the Colts this year. And by the way, did you see how much Jonathan Taylor got on his extension?
1: No.
2: $43 million for 2 years.
1: Did you get that much on yours, Isaiah, on your contract?
5: No. Nothing.
2: He was thinking about it. No.
1: So. Did you get the $43 anyway? Or
5: it was more 43 cents.
1: Oh, but, there you go. Yeah. So is this like a volunteer league? Are you guys getting paid? I mean, how does this work? We need to know about the league itself.
5: Well, no, we're not getting paid. This is just a volunteer. But our owner, this is also just a potential thing that you could go up with.
2: Yeah. Mm-hmm. Okay.
5: So you could go to like maybe an 11-on-11 pro team or just an indoor team or the XFL, the UFL, the CFL, anything really. If you just ball,
2: I mean, like a starter starting point for football players to get noticed out there on the field and
5: just
2: show what they can do.
5: There.
2: Yeah. Okay.
1: Nice. Because not everybody is playing in the NIL in college, that's for sure.
2: Yeah.
1: So that'd be nice, though, wouldn't it? Oh, yeah. But, you know, you never know. You might get picked up by, you know, another division and get some more playing time. But for guys who love to play football, because I know so many guys who love football, it's just a love of the game. You know, they love to just get out there and put the pads on and go after it, which is going to be a lot of fun. Now, how many games will be in your season? Do you know?
5: Right now, there's a solid four, but obviously it's a new team. We're still picking up stuff, but I don't know for sure. I know we do have like playoffs and championships because we're in a league, but as far as I know, with games wise,
1: but we don't know the name of the league.
2: Probably a bunch of numbers and letters.
5: Yeah.
2: I think it's interesting to be able to see it coming close. But so if folks want to, you know, get involved in it, or I'm sure as a team, you know, somebody's got to fund some of this stuff, you know, the pads and the things like that. So in marketing,
1: That stuff's not
2: if
1: cheap.
2: People want to sponsor or they want to get involved or get their name on something, how do they get a hold of you and how do they do something like that if they want to be more involved?
4: Yeah, so honestly, the best suggestion I would say is to go to our website and you can like click on the contact us, their sponsor. We also need some host families. So that's
2: for the players to come. Yeah.
4: Yes. We need lots of host families, lots of sponsors, food sponsors, all of them.
1: So all the players are not going to be
4: They're not local.
1: Yeah. Oh, nice. So we'll need all kinds of people to step up to make this work. So if you're interested in doing that, you just go, when you said website, do you mean the Facebook page or Instagram for the Kokomo Blue Blacks?
4: Or do that, or we actually have an actual website.
1: Oh, what's that?
4: KokomoBlueBlacks.com.
1: Well, that's easy enough.
2: Well, that's simple.
1: Hell, I can remember that. KokomoBlueBlacks.com. All right. Well, make sure that you, you know, are looking for some more information, and if you're interested at all, or, you know, tell your friends if you know you've got a guy who's just graduated from high school or is, you know, played a lot of football in high school or anything or just love football. Maybe you got injured in high school and couldn't really get all that time in and you're ready to go now. Just get a hold of the Kokomo Blue Blacks. I need a pen that'll work. KokomoBlueBlacks.com.
2: I know I was watching some of the new the League of the Flag football teams, and a lot of those guys that play get picked up. It's just because of speed, their agility, and things like that. And it's, you know, it's no contact, but still, that takes some skill to run down somebody. And even in high school when we played, grabbing the flag was the hardest part. It's easier to tackle a guy than try to get that flag off of his belt.
1: I played flag football. It was a lot of fun.
2: Yeah. Like I said, I know a lot of people get picked up there. And like you were saying, the XFL, UFL, and different leagues you can go to, some minor schools. Things like that people go to, but for those, like she said, that don't go on to a school to play college or to play college football or anything like that, this would be a great avenue to, like you said, kind of get discovered, I guess would be the word to say. So,
1: because there's always scouts out there looking around. You never know where the next big thing's going to come from. So I think it's an interesting idea to do some football around here, and especially in the spring like that. I think that's a great time to do it, as the kids are going to be getting out of school the end of May, and nobody will be on that football field. Might as well use it. Right. Yeah. So do you have any big stories about football or why you love football? You said you started playing in kindergarten.
5: Right, yeah. Flag football, actually.
1: Yeah.
5: I don't know. I've always loved it. I've always I'd say I'm pretty quick on the field, and I don't know. There was times that I was like, maybe I should try something else. I'm also a multi-sport athlete. I played basketball like 1 year, and then mostly I did track and field.
2: But a lot of guys come from track and field through their speed. That's why they run like that 4.7 and the 40 and things like that. So did you play for the Eastern team not too long ago? That pretty much undefeated almost.
5: Yeah.
2: Okay. Yeah. That was Because my daughter went to, out there. Your granddaughter goes there.
1: Well, my kids go there, yeah.
2: The 4 years she was in high school out there, but she graduated in 18. But then soon after that, I was like, of course, now they're good.
5: Right.
2: You know, I didn't have to sit through those games, you know. Right. But anyway, I just love the sport. I love the game. And then, you know, some people are so passionate about it, but it's going to be a great opportunity. Really? And then you said, like you said, Tammy, you made a good point. It's when all the other teams aren't playing. Mm-hmm. So it may be a way for guys to stay on top of their game and play before, you know, that way when by the time they go back for spring training or the 2-a-days, they're ready to roll. You know?
1: Now, are they going to be scheduling games that are just going to be in the area, or will you guys be traveling out of state?
5: Yeah, we'll be traveling all over the state.
1: Really?
5: I don't know where. Mm-hmm. I heard something about Dallas.
2: Oh, wow.
5: That's about all I heard.
1: Wow.
2: It was like a traveling sports team. Okay.
5: And that's paid for, too, so you don't have to pay for anything.
1: Yeah, I was going to say, just make sure they're going to fit the bill for that. You need a manager, an agent. I'll get in there and fight for you guys. But, no, you need sponsors. You need host families. You need restaurants to step forward. And let me tell you, football players can eat. They can put it away. I mean, you see some of the things that pro teams eat, you know, on their dinners, you know, the night before a game and everything, and wow, right. It's incredible the amount of beef that gets taken in.
2: Yeah, I saw a lot of Debbie Crow, our very own Debbie Crow from We Care. She just texted us and said her grandson Braden, and I just it's weird when I saw him last time.
1: Oh,
2: I mean,
1: God.
2: I remember him coming in. He was just a little guy.
1: He was just
2: guy.
1: A little kid. Little guy.
2: And now
1: he's
2: like this huge offensive lineman.
1: He probably
2: played
1: ball with Braden, didn't you?
5: Braden's one of my good friends, actually.
2: Yeah.
1: And he's a good kid.
2: Yeah. He's always been. He used to come in here and just hang out with me while she was in here cleaning and doing stuff. Mm-hmm. But it's hard to believe, you know, how fast time goes. But he's on the team. And for guys like that, you know, that are just looking to extend their career, maybe, like you said, get discovered, that this would be the way to do it. So, once again, the website, Facebook, and Instagram, what are all the addresses if folks want to find out more or just kind of look into it?
5: Kokomo Blue Blacks.
1: KokomoBlueBlacks.com.
2: Just all the way across the board.
1: Well, speak of the devil. Here she is.
2: Oh, there's
3: all the addresses if folks want to find out more.
1: Wait, what are you doing there, Deb?
2: Turn that radio down.
6: I was going to tell you that Braden's playing for that team, too, with Isaiah.
1: Yeah, I figured he did. That's why I ask. So I bet he's excited because Braden loved football, too. You know, when you graduate, it is kind of sad when you're playing sports if you're not going to go on to college and continue your athletic career. So it's nice that these kids will have a place to play and a league to play in.
6: Yeah, they're excited. He came over here and told me he was all excited about it. So I got they started one here in Kokomo.
1: Yep. Well, hopefully, you know, the city will support them because – we have with a lot of other teams, and this sounds like a really fun venture.
2: Yeah,
1: so.
2: A lot of people hope to get behind
6: it. Yeah, because I got a question. I got a question because I got on the web page. It said you could sign up for the, games, you know. Oh, shoot, I can't think of the name of it. To get the...
2: schedule?
6: Oh, shoot.
4: Season tickets?
6: All the package for the home games.
4: Yeah, season tickets.
2: Oh, yeah.
6: Yeah, season tickets. And when will they get those out? Because I want to get season tickets.
4: You can go on our website and actually like sign up for them. It's a $50 deposit.
6: I know.
4: But they're only $75 total for season tickets.
1: $75 total for season tickets.
4: Yeah. I'm not sure when we'll distribute them. I know, obviously, closer to time. But...
1: Right.
6: Okay, because they wouldn't let me sign up for them.
1: Well,
6: that's
1: it's
6: what
1: probably,
6: I was trying to say.
1: Probably
2: well, they know
1: because
2: you.
1: They're not on sale yet. Maybe they're just, you know, it's pending
4: they
1: or something.
4: They should be on sale. It's weird. I'll have to contact.
1: Kendall says they should be on sale, so she'll check it out for
6: you. My phone number, I left my phone number there on the where you you know, for your phone number,
4: uh-huh.
6: And nobody got back a hold of me how to do that because I even had a friend try to help me, and it wouldn't take my name or it wouldn't take my information.
1: Debbie, your reputation precedes you.
2: I was going to say, so they must know you.
4: I will try and get that figured out.
6: Ask Isaiah how this family is. This family will be yelling if you guys ref takes my son out of the game.
7: Debbie, you be the conditioning coach.
1: You could be the what coach?
7: Debbie, conditioning coach.
2: Conditioning.
6: I should be the coach.
1: Yeah, you're going to be the conditioning coach.
2: Well, she does all the food that we care. Maybe she can help feed all the guys. You know?
4: Right.
2: She's good at coordinating that.
1: She's good at that.
4: Be great.
6: Hey, you guys can come in and help us. And you guys can get your name on WeCare. Yeah, I can have some people help us. Yeah. But no, can you give them my number so they can call me and let me know how I can get season tickets? Because I cannot get on there and it won't let me do it.
1: Yeah.
4: Let me Here,
1: that's right. I'll give it to her off the air. Okay.
4: Sweet.
6: Yeah.
1: Okay.
6: Do that because I would like to get season tickets.
1: Okay.
4: Right. Thank
1: we'll
4: you,
1: do, Debbie. Thanks.
6: And I want to travel with you guys too. So let me know when the traveling games are.
4: Okay.
1: All right.
6: So I'm going everywhere with him. Okay. Thanks, Ed.
1: Thanks, Debbie.
6: Bye.
1: Bye. Yeah. Well, that's the end of that league right there.
2: I was going to say they're going to be banned for most of the cities they travel to.
1: What do you mean she wants to travel with us? Oh my God. Yeah. Okay, yeah, I'll give this to you. Off
2: it's here. Right here. I'll go ahead and show her.
1: But it does sound like a lot of fun. And, you know, if you're interested, make sure that you're checking out the website because I'm sure any information about tryouts and all that. So did you have to try out, Isaiah?
5: I actually didn't, no. I just texted the website and they were like, all I had to do was just send in my film from whatever I had.
2: Oh, yeah, mm-hmm. So basically you're just a tape. Yeah.
5: So, yeah, I mean, that's all I had to do.
1: Alrighty. Somebody's on two.
2: Yeah, Michael. We got the coach Michael on
1: the
2: line too.
1: Hi, Michael. How are you?
8: Hello, hello.
1: And Michael,
8: I'm well.
1: What's your last name?
8: It's Highscale.
1: Okay, so Coach Michael's on the line. Tell us a little bit about this league.
8: Yeah, so we will be playing, we're part of the CMFL, Central Midwest Football League. That's the league that we'll be playing in.
2: CMFL, okay.
8: And yeah, our inaugural season, I'm excited, the Kokomo Blue Blacks.
1: Well, I think it's really exciting, especially that they're going to be spring games because, you know, that's when football fans are going through withdrawal. We need something to do. So what are the requirements when the guys, are you guys going to have big tryouts for the team? How's that going to work?
8: So players right now that are interested, they can just reach out on the website about their inquiry or they can even contact me.
1: You probably want to turn your radio down because that'll really throw you off. We have a delay.
2: Yeah.
1: And you'll hear yourself after you've already spoken. Yeah. Messes with me.
2: So my question is, as far as sponsorships and things like that, I mean, are you keeping everything local? And he was talking about maybe doing some traveling. So how far does this league reach and how many teams are a part of the league? And, you know, what's the schedule going to be like? Kind of give us a rundown of how this league works.
8: So the teams are all over. Originally, we were going to be part of the Midwest Development Football League, but now we joined a more competitive league, and we'll be traveling as far as, like, Texas. We'll be traveling really far.
1: Wow.
8: And I'm still learning about the league myself, but, yeah, really excited. Our owner has told us that, you know, the Kokomo Blue Blacks kind of has been the talk. So they're expecting us to do really well, and we want to make sure that we give, you know, our fans and our supporters, you know, a great inaugural season. I'm really excited about this, and
1: I'm
8: I can't
1: excited.
8: Wait to share a backstory.
1: I'm excited to hear that it's a step up from a development league.
2: Yeah.
1: So that you're going to have some pretty competitive games, and that'll be great. And there's so much talent in this area. Yeah. So that
8: oh, absolutely,
1: that's awesome.
2: Yeah, how many guys are you going to have on the roster? I mean, what's full on the team? Are you just going to take as many as you can get, or is there like a cutoff and an age limit, things like that?
8: So right now we're in off season. We're pretty much preparing for camp. That's going to be in February.
2: Okay.
8: So OTAs start in December. OTAs, that's official team activities. So any workouts right now. So I am the running backs coach and strength and conditioning coach. So any workouts right now, those are not necessarily required, but starting in December, that will be required. So it'll be similar to an NFL roster, 53 yep. players. So we're looking at 53 to 60 players.
1: Nice.
2: Wow.
1: Yeah, this is exciting. I think it's going to be really
2: That's bigger good. Than I thought it was going to be.
1: Yeah.
2: Yeah, that's pretty cool.
1: Yes, and especially playing all over the country like that, that'll be really cool too. But listen, you don't want to ride with Debbie Crow to Dallas.
2: Yeah, don't be in the car with her.
1: I'm going to give you a pro tip right
7: she's
1: there.
7: She's a hitter. Somebody,
1: she yeah. is. She's a hitter.
2: Yeah, she's a striker. There you go.
1: Man.
2: So now, as far as like sponsorship, things like that, are you looking for those local sponsors? You were talking about, the guys were telling us about host families and things like that. So if people want to be a part of this, is there there's swag, you know, shirts and stuff like that to kind of help raise money, or how's this being funded, I guess is what I'm trying to ask.
8: Yes, we're looking for sponsors. We're looking for local restaurants, you know, exchange of advertisement to, you know, offer meal vouchers. We have a lot of great restaurants you know, local restaurants in this area. You know, I grew up in Kokomo. I'm actually a graduate of Taylor High School. So to be able to play there again, it's pretty awesome.
2: That is cool.
8: We're looking for, absolutely, we're looking for host families to house players, you know, roughly about 4 months from about March of 27 to about August.
1: Okay.
8: Yeah, so we're looking, you know, all the support that we can, and also we want to give back ourselves. So there'll be a lot of different community events. We'll be involved with a lot of the youth football teams. Like, we have something going on with Eastern soon. Yeah. We'll be making an appearance at the Taylor Middle School practice. So, I mean, we're all about giving back and just creating opportunities for people. You know, this is going to be great. If anyone that's listening remembers, back in the day, we had the Kokomo Mustangs.
1: Oh, yeah.
8: So that's the last time we have had competitive football. And before Kokomo Mustangs, which that organization was ran by James Stamper. So shout out to James Stamper. He is helping out at Tri-Central High School and their new coach, Mr. Adam Rich. But, yeah, so it's an exciting time for football to be back here. You know, we got the Kokomo Creek Chubs, so – with basketball that has been here the last few years, Kokomo Bobcats, TBL, and now we have competitive football. This will be great for families to be able to participate in.
1: Yeah.
2: Now, I have a text message here from a listener who says, can anyone try out? What are the guidelines for if you want to try out?
8: Yeah, anyone can try out. So the players are now that right now, you know, just actually if you're interested in playing, you can sign up and we'll – plug you into our ecosystem. And from there on, pretty much the goal is to make the cut from the training camp roster.
2: Okay.
8: So right now, you know, you sign up, players are interested, because we recently already did have tryouts. But, yeah, any players now that are interested, they can just reach out, you know, through our website, and then we'll get them signed and registered, and then get them plugged into our ecosystem. With our group me text group and our Facebook page for prospect athletes. And then from then on, it's pretty much preparing for a camp and make it through that camp roster. That's when you're officially on the team.
1: That sounds very exciting. Next time, if you guys have another open call or anything, let us know. We're happy to get the word out about it. But the Central Midwest Football League coming to Kokomo at all kicks off in April out of Taylor High School, and if you can be a part of it, guys, if you know anybody that loves football and wants to be affiliated with the team, just go to the website KokomoBlueBlacks.com and sign up there, and you'll be hearing more from them, I'm sure.
2: I'm excited.
1: It is. It's an exciting thing. I'm very happy to learn more about it, because since we first heard about it,
2: you
1: know, we've been like, well, what's it going to be? You know, but this sounds like it's going to be a lot of fun. So, Michael, thank you so much for calling in, giving us all the info. I'm a Taylor grad, too, so let's go Titans, and we'll – because high school football kicks off tomorrow night.
2: Yep, that's right.
1: So very excited about that, too.
2: Tis the season.
1: Yep-er. Well, listen, thank you so much, Coach, and good luck with the team, the Kokomo Blue Blacks.
2: Hey, keep us up to date.
8: We'll do. Thank you.
1: Uh-huh. Thank you. And Kendall and Isaiah, thank you guys for coming in and filling us in. And folks, if you want to be a part of it, just – reach out to Kendall. You can do that on their website or through the Facebook page. Just look for that Contact Us button and, you know, give her a call and you can get some more information. But if you would like to be a part of it, you're a local restaurant and you'd like to help out, or if you're just a family who'd like to host an athlete, you know, you can do that too. So they're looking for everything as they're building this program here in town. Well, I'm very excited to have a football program. We, like you said, we got basketball, we got baseball, now we got to get some football. So, good deal.
4: Thank you guys for having us.
1: Uh-huh. Thank you so much.
2: Good luck.
1: And we'll see you out there on the field. Looking forward to it. All right. We are coming up on the top of the hour, and I'm sure there's some business we need to be taking care of here any minute. Jane King standing by. We'll get that here in just a few.
2: I had somebody ask me about the Bonnie Raitt? Yeah, Bonnie Raitt.
1: It's tonight.
2: Yeah, that is tonight, right? Okay.
1: Uh-huh.
2: All right.
1: At the Murat Theater.
2: Yeah. She is so good live.
1: Yes, she is. She's very
2: good anyway, but I mean, I caught her live before and I was overly impressed.

0: When is the Trace show down at the fair?
1: Is that tomorrow night? Trace Adkins? Is that Friday night?
0: It's the free concert if you, well, if you're mission to the fair.
1: I'll have to look at the fair schedule because I can't remember. But Kenny, it's on our concert calendar. Yeah. We could look there.
0: Well, there we go.
1: WWKI.com.
0: I'll check it out.
1: You can do that. All righty. We're going to jump into our top of the hour break just a few minutes early. We'll be right back with Mail Call.
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3: Wendy's could be a takeover target. The stock is coming off a 14% gain yesterday, and the Financial Times reports a private investment fund is working on a bid to buy the company. Wendy's said it would thoroughly review a bid if it happens. Wendy's recently was surpassed by Burger King as the second largest burger chain in the U.S. Well, gas prices climbed yesterday, marking their highest level on record for this time of year. The national average for regular gas stood at $4.03 a gallon, according to AAA. That's up 16 cents in the past month. Indiana's average gas prices are still below $4 a gallon. Lettuce prices posted their sharpest month-over-month decline on record in July. The multi-state cyclospora outbreak has caused diners to reconsider or avoid the leafy green entirely. Prices for lettuce actually had hit highs earlier in the summer as fertilizer and labor costs climbed. Well, supermarkets, both small and large, are shutting down all across the country as chains cut underperforming stores. Kroger has announced some store closings. Safeway is shutting down stores as well. And the discounters like Aldi and Lidl have entered the U.S. in recent years, adding more price competition. And Chili's has hopped on the chicken sandwich bandwagon, and it is driving big sales gains. The number of chicken sandwiches sold at Chili's is up 175%. And shares of the parent company are at record highs. I'm Jane King, and this has been Wall Street to Main Street on 100.5 KI.
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1: And we're back with Mail Call, 765-456-1100. Technically, it's Complaint Compliment Day. So if you've got one, let us know. Or, you know, if you just are excited about football, I know I am. Hey, I'm excited. I just saw your email, Nick, about American Pickers.
7: Yeah.
1: That's very cool. The American Pickers coming to Indiana. So they want to pick your barn. You can contact them. They've got information about, you know, the things that they're looking for and how you can give them a call and let them know where you are if you'd like them to wander by your place. But, yeah, that's pretty cool. I love American Pickers. I met Frank. God love him. He's passed away.

0: But I met Frank several years ago.
1: I was thinking that. I was like, didn't he pass away?
0: Yeah, he did. Right. He sure did.
2: Hey, they only visit private collections. It's important to...
0: Oh, yeah. No businesses. They're not going to go to your business.
1: And then I'm just like blind.
0: They want to go to your barn.
1: Yeah, blind calling like they used to do. They just show up. But I remember they were here once before, weren't they? In Indiana, because I remember them coming and going to a... Because I remember one of the episodes, because the guy that they went to was quite eccentric. He was like riding a motorcycle in his underwear
0: It was a really strange guy.
1: And they kept showing Frank, and that looked like, this is getting weird. Yeah. But it was a funny episode.
0: I don't know that they ever really just landed on anybody's property without some kind of pre-production stuff. I mean, everybody thinks that's the way it is because that's how it looks on TV.
2: But it's not the way it is.
0: Yeah.
2: I don't care how real it looks.
0: They've got to get releases signed and all that kind of fun stuff. So there's always a lot of...
2: Unless it's like a show like Cops or something like that.
0: Yeah. Yeah, I don't think they're going to let you know they're coming before they come. That's for sure.
1: There was the one reality show that I remember got debunked really bad in one of the episodes, and it just kind of went away after that. It was something to do with Alaska. It wasn't Alaskan Bush people, because they ended up getting a lot of trouble for tax reasons and all that, because they were living off the land. But anyway, there was one show that they were supposed to be like completely secluded, living off the land, out in the middle of nowhere, Alaska, whatever. And then one of the guys falls as they're building something. And an ambulance shows up, and they show up, and there's a whole road full of trucks and cars up there. They're like, that's like, you guys were, they made it seem like they were out to Kodiak.
0: Right.
1: Nobody around. And he was like, in 5 minutes, he was at an ER.
0: Yeah.
1: You know, so it was like, yeah, you know, they're not far off
0: that's
1: the grid.
0: That's usually not the way as it is they
1: let it
0: to
1: be.
0: Grid.
1: Yeah, they let on like they were like clear out in the middle of nowhere. And it was like, yeah.
0: Hey, we should run down the high school football schedule real quick.
1: Yeah, I just tried to look up Tri-Central High School events, and there's no schedule for 26 or 27 on
0: here.
1: See,
2: they have a team.
0: They do have a team.
1: I remember hearing you guys say that. But
0: I thought somebody said that they put up a schedule, but there's no schedule. So if you're with Tri-Central.
1: It says coming soon.
0: Yeah, let us know who they play or if they kick off tomorrow night, because I think Taylor doesn't start their season until the 28th, but everybody else kicks off tomorrow night. We've got Carroll at Seeger. That game at 7:00. Clinton Prairie at Frontier at 7:00. Eastern at Oak Hill at 7:00. Kokomo hosts Mount Vernon, so it's a home game, 7:30. Pioneer at Lewis Cass. Logansport at Peru. Mequonakwah at Sheridan. Northwestern at Manchester. Frankton, I guess, at Tipton. That game at 7:00 tomorrow night. Warsaw hosts Fort Wayne Snyder. That'll be a big one. 7 p.m. in Western at Indian Creek. And like I said, all those games are at 7:00 except the Mount Vernon Kokomo game. That one kicks off at 7:30.
1: All right. Looking forward to Friday Night Lights. Mm-hmm. So, you know, when you were talking to him about the, you know, last time that he played in high school, it reminds me of that. That's kind of a Curry song. He was talking about when we lost state 10-9. He said, next time I'll step on this field, or next time I come to the field, I'm going to have to buy a ticket. You know, and that's kind of a harsh ending for a lot of ball players that play, you know, throughout whole high school and things like that. So a chance for him to move on and do something a little different or get discovered.
0: Yeah.
1: You know, and I was excited, as you were, to say that it was a development league, a little step up from that. So there's probably going to be some really, really good players. So looking forward to that. But we've got some NFL preseason tonight. We got the Raiders and Texans going on it tonight. Niners and Chargers tonight. And then tomorrow night, Jets and Steelers are playing, and Jaguars, Panthers, Packers, Broncos. Now, once again, it's all preseason. A lot of people don't pay attention to it. I like to see some of the new blood and see, you know, who's like, when you look at a guy and go, yeah, you're probably not going to make it, buddy. Mm-hmm. And then you see some guys like, oh, wow, who's this guy?
0: Yeah.
1: You know, I love that. I love the breakouts. And then Saturday, Lions and Commanders, Bills, Browns, Falcons are playing the Colts at 1 p.m. on Saturday. And Ravens, Vikings, Saints, Rams, Giants, Dolphins, and then Owls, Bears taking on the Bengals at 7:00 Saturday night. And then Eagles, Patriots, and then finally we've got Chiefs, Bucks, Cowboys, Cardinals, and then Sunday, there is a Sunday game this week, Seahawks and Titans. So
0: when
1: second week
0: of
1: preseason.
0: Play?
1: What's that?
0: The Raiders, when do they play?
1: Raiders are on Texans tonight.
0: Oh.
1: At 8:00.
2: Thursday night game.
0: Maybe we'll see Fernando Mendoza.
1: Yeah.
2: Somebody texted us the Tri-Central schedule. They play at West Dell on the 21st. First home game is against Elwood on the 28th.
0: Okay, so at West Dell. Excellent. Thank you so much for that. And appreciate the schedule, too.
1: Angie Collins, Texas, said, I am from Kokomo, and I'm listening live, and I'm a big football fan and so ready.
0: Mm-hmm.
1: Yeah.
0: Yeah, me too. I just, oh, man.
1: Yeah, it's a good ball game there.
0: Let's do this. Yep. I'm ready for game day. Game day is going to be live, I think, in Baton Rouge, two weeks from Saturday. I love everything about college football. Love it.
1: Yeah, I miss Corso, but I do like McAfee. I mean, Pat. I think he brings a different element, but he's a acquired taste.
0: He's a goofball. Yeah.
1: I like him. He's real.
0: He's a lot of fun.
1: Yeah.
0: And, you know, I really think that he's brought out a lot of, I don't know, he's brought out a lot in Nick Saban. So it's fun to see the two of them. And you know, I love Herb Street, which I hate to say that because he went to the Ohio State. But I do love him and his dogs.
1: You know, it always surprises me how deep college love runs.
0: And hate.
1: Oh, man. I'll never forget. I mean, my wife went to Arizona. And, you know, our former GM went to Arizona State. Mm-hmm. And it was always the topic of conversation. Because, I mean, that is a rivalry from, like, back in the early 1900s. And, man, when ASU would come to town, it was war. I mean, it was just crazy.
0: There are some great sports documentaries about rivalries, the War Eagle thing. That's just huge. There's just a lot of great sports documentaries that talk about, you know, there's one talked about the Auburn-Clemson game and how these people killed this tree. I'd have to come back and really revisit the story to remember everything, but there was some big tree. It was a big deal, and these people thought it would be funny just to kill the tree, and it was not funny.
1: Yeah.
0: And, oh, man, it was – I mean, they just – the rivalries run deep, and you just never – like, I'll never, ever like a Michigan fan. I mean, I like them personally, but when it comes to football, it's like game on. Yeah. Kind of like Danny Rojas and what's-his-name when they played those national games, you know, and then – Rojas broke his nose and
1: Zorro.
2: Oh, when you watch that Welcome to Wrexham, I mean, there's teams that they know when this team comes to Wrexham, the police force has to like beef up their presence at the train station and at the stadium, and it's a I can't remember what they call it too. They have a name for it when the rival comes to town and it gets real violent. There's a name for those games.
0: There's a new, I think it's a documentary or a series coming out about Philadelphia fans.
2: Oh. A derby. They call it a derby when a rival comes and it gets violent. They call it this is a real derby.
0: Okay. Oh, wow. But there's this new documentary or series, I can't remember which one it is, coming out about just all the badly behaved people in Philadelphia revolving around sports.
1: Well, you remember that movie Mark Wahlberg did, that Invincible? It shows how dire the Philly fans were, the Eagles fans, and how they
0: have a jail.
1: Yeah, in the stadium,
0: in
1: right?
0: The
1: okay,
0: stadium.
1: Yeah, all right.
2: I think they have a magistrate on hand too.
0: Yeah,
2: like immediately arraign you. And
0: now, to do all of that, there must have been a great need for it.
1: Exactly.
0: You know, can you imagine having to have a jail and someone to, you know, process you immediately through it? Probably because there's so many people coming to that jail. There are people banned from stadiums. I mean, it's crazy.
1: Somebody texted and said, I graduated from Hayworth High School. Said, I always enjoyed the rivalry between Kokomo Wildcats and Hayworth Huskies. Mm-hmm. Yeah.
0: My husband graduated from Hayworth, but it was very accidentally. He went to Noblesville his whole life, and they moved up here his senior year.
2: Oh, man,
0: so
2: that sucks.
0: It did suck. So he went to Hayworth. So
2: I mean, nothing against Hayworth. That'd be just for anybody to have to do that.
0: It would be hard. So as a joke, I saw a Hayworth Huskies shirt a couple of years ago, and I got it for him. Well, I had it on the other day when I was running around, and somebody's like, oh, Hayworth, what's that? And I was like, it's the school.
1: Our rivalry at Huntington was a Homestead. Because every year we would play and we would, you know.
0: Homestead usually has a pretty good team.
1: Well, that's the thing. We would do good all year and all of a sudden, all right, now we got to play Homestead. Mm-hmm. And they would just destroy us every year. Kokomo would beat us every year. You know, when that's back when the leagues were all scrambled and they played whoever. Then I didn't play my senior year, but I played up to that. But I remember some of the rivalries there. Well, what I was going to say, though, is I remember when I was working in Arizona for the radio stations there, driving around the promo vehicles. And all of a sudden my director called me. He says, where are you at? And I said, I'm down here at Flanagan's, a little pub, a little Irish pub that we would broadcast the live show before the game from. Mm-hmm. It was 1290 The Source. It was news till noon, and then all about Arizona sports and sports after that. Mm-hmm. So we had a big Wildcat, U of A on the car, you know, an SUV. And he was like, don't park it there. I was like, what? He goes, don't park it there. And then he sent me a picture of the last time he parked it there when ASU came to town. ASU stickers all over the entire vehicle.
0: Oh, wow. That's funny.
1: He said he walked out and was like, he said it took him a week to get the truck back because they were covered with the ASU stickers.
0: Right.
1: They just looked at it and went, nope. And they just nailed it. But
0: that's funny.
1: Yeah, some of the rivalries, you know, they go pretty deep. I know when I lived just a few years in Tennessee, the Tennessee Vols, you know, Georgia Bulldogs, you know, those SEC rivalries on Alabama, there's no joke. Mm-hmm. I mean, those are fighting words to some of those people.
0: Oh, yeah.
1: Those little flags they put on their cars, you know, that's like colors down there.
0: Oh, yeah. I'll never forget the first time we went to Neyland for a game to visit some friends. We had to go somewhere. The game, it was a night game, and we had to go somewhere that morning. Every person in the mall, at every store, they were all wearing orange. Everybody had Tennessee orange on everywhere you went. It was a little scary.
2: Who was Taylor's big rival?
0: Anybody that played us generally back in the day. We didn't have real competitive football teams. I think we had a couple of winning seasons, but our football team struggled when we were at Taylor. So Taylor and Eastern, any of the county schools that we played.
1: The closest
0: was
1: one
0: big.
1: To you normally.
0: Taylor and Eastern, Taylor and Western, you know, Taylor and Northwestern. But we, you know, we always had a lot of fun. And there were always, the stands were always full.
1: Yeah, it's nice. It's good support.
0: You know, it's one of those things, Friday night lights everywhere. You go in the South, and I mean, it's like a religion.
1: Yeah.
0: You know, everything closes at 5 because you're going to the game. But I think it's gotten a little bit away from that. Around here, I mean, do people go like they used to high school games? I hope so.
2: There's quite a few people. My dad and I have been to a couple Kokomo games, and they pulled a decent sized crowd.
0: Yeah,
1: yeah. What's Kokomo?
2: Got a nice facility too.
1: Yeah, it's real nice. I've never been to a game there. I've always wanted to go, but for some reason, I just haven't ever made it there.
0: Mm-hmm.
1: The mayor was going one night and was telling me about it. I was going to go there and meet up with him and check out a game. But it was when they were real deep into the sectionals. And it was either win or go home kind of game. And I wanted to go, and I just didn't make it that night for some reason. I don't know what it was, but I've always wanted to go to a game there. But who would technically be Kokomo's rival now? I mean, what is one team that Kokomo looks forward to every year to play? I mean, is there one? Or folks, if you haven't let us know. What do you think? Because my daughter didn't go to Kokomo.
0: Mm-hmm.
1: You know, it's more of an Eastern, you know.
0: Right.
1: But like I said, I'm kind of curious to hear that. But I know my wife's brother.
0: We had a
1: brother,
0: jamboree every year. That was always big fun. I don't know if they still do that. The county schools had a big jamboree where, you know, I don't know if they still do any of that stuff.
1: I have a brother-in-law in Texas, and like you said, down there, high school football, it's a religion down there. Yeah,
0: yeah.
1: I mean, they get, yeah.
2: There are 7 high schools in Evansville, 5 public and 2 private. And our high school has the most unique football stadium I've seen in Indiana. It's called Enloe Field. Look it up. You'll immediately agree with me. But there were a couple schools that didn't have a football stadium, so they used ours as a home game.
0: Mm-hmm.
2: So when we had to play them and sit on our visitor side, we didn't like that.
1: That's weird.
0: That's weird.
1: It is.
0: That would be very strange. Hmm. But, I mean, when you're driving down 31, going through Westfield, and you look over and you think, oh, somebody, that must be a big football stadium for high school.
1: Yeah.
0: It's a high school stadium. It's crazy. It looks like a pro stadium.
1: It's funny you say that. I've been making that drive pretty much every day for a long time now. And there's always people on that field. I watched the marching band the other night on my way home. It was like 8:30, 9 o'clock at night. And they're still out there under those lights, you know, doing their formations and all that.
0: Yeah.
1: Next night it was soccer. And then it was football. I mean, there's always somebody on that field. So it gets used. Mm-hmm. But you're right. That is quite a facility there.
0: It's big.
2: Christina in Kokomo says Lafayette Jeff.
0: Oh, okay. I can see that. Yeah. I can see that.
1: Yeah,
2: they all said Marion or Lafayette Jeff.
1: Yep.
0: But there are a lot of, you know, quote, smaller schools that have incredible teams. I mean, it's
1: well, remember last year, Cass was pretty good. Last
0: you
1: year,
0: could
1: or
0: see high school games.
1: Meconiqua, Oak Hill. You know, those
0: ESPN.
1: Guys are all usually pretty good.
0: Yeah. Because they've grown big in the country. They do.
1: Yeah.
0: They're biggins. And they can play.
2: Yeah, some of those Texas teams. My God.
1: Yeah.
0: Oh. It's like, is this, what college is
2: they
0: here?
2: They could play, some of those teams could play D2 college easily.
0: Yeah.
1: Well, like I said, when we played Homestead, it wasn't even a game. And then Snyder, good
0: Fort Wayne Snyder.
1: It was like playing a college team, you know, it was just didn't, it's like a mercy game, you know, kind of. But, you know, when we play Columbia City, Whitco, and all places like that, you know, pretty good games. And the place built out. It used to be Craigbaum Field when I was out at Huntington North. I graduated in 91. And now it's weird when I drive up the north end of Huntington, it's like they got a huge facility now. I mean, they've added on to the school. And the school was big to begin with because that's why I was a little surprised when I got here around in Howard County, all the different high schools, you know, but their name Eastern, Western, Northwestern, you know, Eastern, you know, Taylor and all that. Well, in Huntington County, there's a bunch of elementaries, two junior highs, and then only one high school for the entire county. My graduating class was 500 people.
0: Yeah, that's a lot.
1: Yeah, it was strange to go from the guys you played against to being on their team, you know, once you got into high school. So, you know, that was a little bit different than that. So every team, well, I mean, every game was a travel because we had to always go outside the county just to play another team. Mm-hmm. You know, so like I said, it was a little different when I got here. I was like, wow, there's a lot of high schools here.
0: Who's on one, Nick?
2: It's Rusty.
0: Oh, let's talk to Rusty over at Ralphie's.
1: Time to get some wings and watch the football.
0: How's everything going over there with those $5 pizzas?
3: Oh, well, I guess when you change the price on something, it sure changes everybody's outlook, I guess. But
0: you know, I bet a lot of people who haven't had your pizza yet are getting to try it. These are $5 ATM pizzas. We want to make that clear. Yeah. They're not always going to be $5. This is a special deal that's going on now.
3: Yes, they're all sold out right now. So we're restocking as well. I've got some employees in there restocking right now. But yes, I think we have one cheese pizza left, but the rest of them they're sold out overnight. So it's $5 for whatever kind of pizza you want. So it's a special deal. Everyone should pull up. And remember, if you're going to come up to get one, there is a lane. Just pull up in the lane and get out of your car and get whichever pizza you want. It is only $5 and you can get breakfast pizza or supreme or whatever you want. The machine actually cooks it for you in the machine. So we've had a couple people come inside and want to get the $5 pizza, and they, you know, we have to send them back out to the machine. Mm-hmm. So make sure you understand when you come up, it's the machine that's outside is what you want to go to and get the $5 pizza. And then we've had a lot of people asking about the $25. They want to get $25 on that gift card. Mm-hmm. For Saturday. So everyone understand that's not till Saturday.
0: Right.
3: So if you come in today or tomorrow, you get the $5 pizza, but you do not get the $25 gift card back until Saturday.
0: Yeah, that's a special deal we're going to be doing Saturday while we're there. So
1: I was excited to hear about the pizza for a year.
0: Yeah.
1: That's awesome. Yeah. So there's a deal right there.
0: Yep. You're going to get your golden pizza box.
3: Yep. And we'll have our golden pizza boxes out here. And then I think what we'll do, if you guys are okay with it, we'll do one drawing on the following Tuesday and maybe another drawing on the following Thursday. And then that way, we can announce on WWKI who is the lucky winners for pizza for a year.
0: Yeah, that'll be fine, however you want to do it. But we're looking forward to it. We're going to be out there beginning at 10 o'clock this Saturday. That's when you can take advantage of that $25 gift card with your purchase of a pizza. Is that with your purchase of the ATM pizza, Rusty?
3: That's correct. Like, okay. If you want to come and fill out, if you want to sign up for the free pizza for a year, you do not have to buy anything.
0: Right.
3: But you don't get, of course, the $25 gift card. You have to buy a $5 ATM pizza, and then you'll get the $25 gift card to come back into Ralphie's.
0: Yeah, and this is, you know, you just want folks to try this ATM. This is such a novel thing. Most of us are just amazed at the idea of a fresh pizza being made by a machine in 7 minutes. You know, I mean, it's just really something that you really have to experience to know that you're still going to get the same great pizza right there out of the machine. So come on out and stop by anytime for the $5 pizzas. Now, when does that expire? Are we done after Saturday?
3: Saturday is it. Then it'll go back to the normal pricing on the pizzas. But I will tell you, I had a family yesterday came up and they wanted the $5 pizzas, and they came inside and were like, we want the $5 pizzas. So they had to come back out. They waited and got their ATM pizzas. They went back inside and sat down and ate, and they were like, holy cow, these are really, really good. And I said, well, I just want to do something special for you. So I made them one of our in-house pizzas. Mm-hmm. And I said, okay, now here's an in-house pizza. Now taste the difference. And they're like, well, I'm going to say your in-house pizza is a tiny bit better, but boy, it's awful close. Mm-hmm. Mm-hmm. So just everybody understand it's a very, very good pizza. It's not, people think ATM pizza, oh, it's going to be like a, you know, cardboard, frozen, nasty, yeah, cardboard. No, this is a very high-end, good pizza.
0: Yeah, it wouldn't be, you wouldn't have the ATM spitting out pizzas with your name on the box if it wasn't a good pizza, because you guys really take pizza seriously there at Ralphie's. So get on over to Maplecrest Plaza, get your $5 pizzas and enjoy, but do come in and see us Saturday. We'll be there. All three of us will be there. So from 10 to 6, I think, or no, 10 to 4. See Taylor math. 10 to 4, we're yeah, going to be there. So it wasn't Taylor. It
3: yeah,
0: was
3: make sure you, make sure you go stop somewhere and go potty before you get in line, because I'm going to imagine this could be a long line. So
0: yeah, that's right. You may,
3: I,
0: want to be
3: I got a feeling there's going to be a lot of waiting.
0: Well, that's okay.
3: Yeah, that's right.
0: That's right. Okay. Just be patient.
3: You got the chance to win. You got the chance to win pizza for a year. Every day, come and get a pizza for a year.
0: That would be awesome.
3: That's a big deal.
0: Mm-hmm. It sure would be. So.
1: That's cool.
0: We'll see you Saturday, buddy. And if you want to take advantage of the $5 pizza till then, get over there in the eight. They're only in the ATM for $5 at Ralphie's in the Maplecrest Plaza. We'll see you Saturday, bud.
3: Thank you.
0: Thank you so much.
3: Uh-huh.
0: That's Rusty over there at Ralphie's. It's going to be a good time. We're all looking forward to that.
1: Mm-hmm. Looking forward to it.
0: I can't wait to try that breakfast pizza. I mean, any pizza that has gravy on it, I got to try that.
1: Yeah. I was listening to, believe it or not, a sports radio show, kind of getting my updates for the fever out the other night, and they were talking about different pizzas, and they did a whole segment. I'm like, this is supposed to be sports radio. I wanted to get updates on the ball games. And it was hysterical. They were talking about the strangest things or the certain way people eat pizza. And the co-host looks at him and he goes, oh, I'm just a fan of just plain old cheese pizza. He goes, what? He said, you're a grown man. He goes, you come to my house as a grown man and all you want is cheese pizza? He goes, get out. Get out of my house. He goes, okay, mister, how do you like yours? And then he went on, he goes, like shrimp and hot honey on it.
0: What?
1: I'm like, oh, well, you get out.
0: Yeah. That's
1: but it was some of the stories were pretty good. So we'd like ought to do that one day. What are some of those strangest pizzas? What doesn't belong on a pizza? Like, I would have never believed when you told me about that pickle pizza over one of the pickle places. I mean, the pizza place. I was like, you know, I love pickles. Don't get me wrong, but pickles don't go on everything. And I got it. I got it, and it was wonderful.
0: Oh, yeah.
1: I never would have thought, like jalapenos on a pizza. I don't know why. I never have gotten that. And I got one over Ralphie's, and oh, my goodness.
0: I'll never forget the first time I had a Hawaiian pizza.
1: Yeah, that's my wife's favorite.
0: They're so good. I love barbecue sauce on pizza.
1: I was going to say, the true Hawaiian has the barbecue instead of marinara.
0: I love that.
1: And the reason we found that is my aunt is allergic to tomato sauce.
0: Mm-hmm.
1: Or you know, the marinara or something does it, something to her. And we were at their house one day, and they ordered that. And they're from Florida. That's my aunt and uncle in Naples. And I was like, oh, a true Hawaiian pizza. She goes, no, it's true Hawaiian. Try it. And we bit into it, and my wife and I went, well, that's something weird. That's different because it had barbecue as opposed to marinara. That was cool. A whole different deal. But I see some strange things on a pizza.
0: I like so many different things. I'll try just about anything on a pizza because it's a great base. You know, cheese and bread. What could go wrong?
1: Yeah.
0: So
1: I don't think I'd have made it through college without pizza because I'd have it breakfast, noon, night. You know, you can always eat pizza when it's cold pizza, whatever kind.
0: Yeah. I think people that are true geniuses open up a great pizza place right next to a university.
1: Yeah.
0: You know, make it be open 24 hours a day. You'll just be rolling in the dough.
1: I told you,
0: literally.
1: My wife and I's first day was, I had a pizza kit. We sat there and made a pizza.
0: Mm-hmm.
1: And, you know, it wasn't the best pizza in the world, but we made it. So we ate it. I miss doing that. That was kind of neat. Yeah. You remember you brought those little kits?
0: Yeah.
1: You know, just throw on whatever you want. The whole, you know, kitchen, everything but the kitchen sink in there.
0: Mm-hmm. Good stuff.
1: Yep. But $5 pizzas, that's pretty good.
0: About two of my favorite things today, pizza and football.
1: There you go.
0: It's been a good show. Mm-hmm. Well, thank you all for participating. Thanks for all the information, too, about Tri-Central. We appreciate getting that schedule. Mark just texted me and said that we've never had so many new coaches in the county because there's all kinds of new coaches in the county. Yeah, Mark said there's Kokomo's got a new coach. Taylor has a new coach. Tri-Central's got a new coach. Mequonakwah. Western has a second-year coach. Northwestern has a second-year coach. So it's going to be an interesting season this year.
2: Angie wants to mention music at the fairgrounds is tonight, 7 o'clock.
1: Oh, yeah.
0: Okay.
1: Yeah, I saw that. I forgot to do it.
0: Yep, but. And it should be fine weather-wise. We shouldn't have any rain like we did last night. It should be just fine. So get out there and have some fun.
1: And Rich Narr sent us a message saying that, believe it or not, Lucas Oil has a jail in the basement.
0: Do they really?
1: Yeah, I guess so, yeah.
0: Well, after... maybe Philadelphia just set a precedent that
2: I imagine they all have something like that. I think some detainment. The Philadelphia part is they have a magistrate there on game day to arraign people for whatever nonsense they
1: see. That's awesome.
0: You know who ought to run the jail for the Kokomo Blue Blacks?
2: Debbie
0: Crow.
2: You want smacked?
0: That's right.
1: Yeah, that's your sentence. Two smacks.
0: She'll get them all in line. That's right. That's funny. Yeah. We pick on Debbie, but we love her.
1: Yeah.
0: So, all righty. Well, listen, we are going to get out of here. Have a great day, everybody. I'll see you tomorrow out at Ashley Furniture. I'm going to go out there and have some fun from 11 to 1. That ought to be a good time. So come and see us tomorrow out at Ashley, and then we'll all be at Ralphie's on Saturday. Have a great day. We'll be back here tomorrow morning. Same bat time, same bat station. Till then, boy.
2: Could live like that.
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1: What's up, y'all? I'm Cole Wetzel with my new song with Ella Langley, Jaden. It's Your Music Plus.
0: Cole Wetzel on his decision to pursue a music career.
1: I feel like being a musician was kind of always in the back of my mind. It was like a plan C rather than a plan B. And so, you know, when everything else kind of failed, you know, with school and working all these dead-end jobs, I figured it was time to buckle down and really put all my eggs in one basket and

0: That was Coetzel featuring Ella Langley with Jaded. It's Your Music Plus, sponsored by Gusto.
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0: Hit Country 100.5 KI. There's MacArthur with Hardy, Eric Church, Morgan Wallen, and Tim McGraw. JR here. I'll have that show podcasted here real soon, talking about the new Kokomo Blue Blacks. Going to be playing football here real soon. So the CMFL League, want to thank them for coming in today. Also, we talked about other sports and things like that. So I'll have it up there here real soon. But right now, from the McCool's Flooring Weather Center, your KI forecast for today. Finally, a break from the rain. Partly sunny and 79 today. Overnight tonight, 60, and mostly clear, but patchy fog expected again in the morning. Tomorrow, patchy fog in the morning, and then partly sunny and 80. And then by Saturday, now just a 20% chance of maybe a thunderstorm or two scattered rolling through in 77, and then mid-70s for the rest of the weekend. So finally, as I mentioned, a little break in the action. Had to drive through that home last night, and whew, wow, yep. Good to see some sunshine, hopefully. Right now, let's go ahead and take a break. Come back. Got Cafe Country all on the way.
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0: Hit Country 100.5 KI. Tyler Hubbard with 5'9". JR here. It is 10 minutes in front of 11 o'clock on your Thursday. Once again, I'll have that show podcast real soon about the new football team coming to Kokomo, the Kokomo Blue Blacks. So lots of information on that. And we talked just over and overall football and sports and things like that. So I'll have it up there real soon. And we've got our pet of the day on the way, our instant classic right before noon. Star Spangled Banner, local news, Kokomo Grain, NASCAR hot pass as they're starting to wind down the season and get to the playoffs. And then also, we've got some preseason football going on tonight as well. Friday night lights tomorrow night. We talked about that on Mail Call as well. And we've got a news blast in the 1 o'clock hour, a little country music news update, and forecast several times. Finally, a break from all that rain. So I'll tell you what, I was driving home through those storms last night, and I think we all could use a break, especially the farmers. Poor people out there suffering from all the flood damage as well. So give them a chance to recover. We'll talk all about those kind of things. And coming up from 11 to 1, Cafe Country, if you got one for me, 456-1100 is the number. Call me or just shoot me a text.
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1: ABC News, I'm Sherry Preston. Frustration growing in the Midwest following days of rain and for some more than a week without power. Flood watches stretching again overnight from Illinois through West Virginia and Pennsylvania. After living in the U.S. for 6 years, Harry and Meghan are moving back to the U.K.
2: According to The Telegraph, the move is planned for later this month, with the family believed to be taking up residence in a private, non-royal residence outside London. The paper also reporting that the couple's two children, 7-year-old Prince Archie and 5-year-old Princess Lilibet, are enrolled to start at British schools in September.
1: ABC's Lama Hassan at Buckingham Palace. The national debt now hitting a staggering $40 trillion, driven mostly by costs for defense, Social Security, and Medicare. Walmart has posted another strong performance in the second quarter, but that was overshadowed by a more cautious outlook for the rest of the year. Early on, Walmart shares had been sliding almost 6%. This is ABC News.
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4: And right now, kicking off Cafe Country, here we go. Here's Jason Aldean with How Far Does a Goodbye Go? Once again, I'll have that show podcasted here real soon. Lots about football today, from local to the new football team coming to Kokomo. So I'll have that up here right now. Here's Jason Aldean.

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0: Hit Country 100.5 KI. There is Jelly with Hands Up. His latest JR here. Hope you are enjoying your day. And don't forget, folks, we got those sweet deals going on for Ralphie's Pizza and Golf Simulator. $25 gets you $50 for the gaming over there at Ralphie's. And you can use it anytime over there at Ralphie's and Maple Crest Plaza. And don't forget, we're going to be out there on Saturday. You can come out and join us. Tammy will be 10 to noon. I'll be noon to 2. And Nick will be 2 to 4. And they got the $5 pizzas. You could win pizza for a year, free pizza for a year, and $25 gift cards on Saturday as well. So we'll tell you all about it. So come on out Saturday from 10 to 4, Ralphie's for the Pizza ATM, a kind of the grand opening kind of thing going on, and we'll have all kinds of stuff going on, so make sure you join us. Right now, though, let's take a quick break, come back, got some Casey Musgraves on the way, Thomas Rhett, and some Luke Bryan, too.
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0: Hit Country 100.5 KI. Man, there's Rod. George Burge and Luke Bryan there for you. JR here, 1136. Hope you are enjoying your day and find a little break from the rain here. I know a lot of folks could use the time for cleanup here, but I'll tell you what, we'll check the forecast coming up after this break. But right now, it's time for the Kokomo Humane Society Pet of the Day. And this beautiful girl is a kitty cat named Panera. I love who makes up these. I love these names. Some of them make up. Wow, I'll get it out. Beautiful girl, 6 years old, and she's ready to find her forever home. Panera is spayed, vaccinated, and microchipped, and she's just as sweet and loving as she is gorgeous. She can't wait to meet you today. Stop by, say hello. If you see Panera, it might be your perfect match. So make sure you check her out. Kind of a tiger cat there. She's got a big, long set of whiskers on her, so she is pretty, and I love her green eyes. Make sure you check her out on our Facebook page. KokomoHumane.org has a list of all the animals up for adoption there, and some have been there a long time, folks. So please add a member to your family from the Kokomo Humane Society, 729 East Hoffer, and give them a call, 452-6224, for any questions you have about adopting, donating, volunteering, fostering, all that kind of stuff there. So 452-6224. Right now, let's take that break. Hey, here's where we're going to be Saturday.
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Your KF forecast for today, we have got partly sunny and 79. We'll take it. Overnight tonight, back down to 60 and some patchy fog expected again in the morning. Be aware of that. Tomorrow after that fog clears, partly sunny and 80. And Saturday, now down to a 20% chance of a scattered shower or thunderstorm in 77. And sunshine, 75 on Sunday and Monday. So a nice little break from all the precipitation we got. I know a lot of folks could use it. So hopefully it'll stay dry for a while and get all this moisture out of here. Right now, here is Bailey Zimmerman with Chevy Silverado with 1141.

0: Hit Country 100.5 KI. There's Megan Maroney and Kenny Chesney with You Had to Be There. JR here. Hope you're enjoying your day. 11:52, and we got our instant classic on the way for you. And speaking of classics, Ricky Van Shelton will be the artist featured on the Classic Country Show this weekend. My mother loved that man. He's got a great voice. He's got a background in gospel as well, too. So, once again, big voice, Ricky Van Shelton, the featured artist Saturday from 4 to 7 right here on the Classic Country Show with Chris Allen. Right now, we're going to get right into the classic one from Toby by request for some fellas up in Young America. We're going to get that on for you. And Star Spangled Banner, local news, Kokomo Grand Report, and we'll check that forecast again, too. And it's a dry one.
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3: I'm Sherry Preston. The national debt has now climbed to over $40 trillion, double what it was just 10 years ago when President Trump first took office, the U.S. paying more than $1 trillion just in interest. President Trump looking to hit Iran economically as cost for the war helped fuel that debt. Here's ABC's Rachel Scott.
4: President Trump once again trying to ramp up the pressure, overnight announcing the U.S. will enact the most crushing economic operation ever taken, saying it will be an economic D-Day. President Trump warning any country that allows its financial institutions, businesses, airports, or government entities that help Iran evade sanctions will face tremendous economic consequences.
3: The FBI seized former Democratic Representative Eric Swalwell's electronic devices as a part of an ongoing criminal probe. That, according to sources familiar with the situation. A deadly mid-air collision at an airport just outside Harrisburg, Pennsylvania, the NTSB investigating. This is ABC News.
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1: Report, but we do have a KI forecast for you. From the McCool's Flooring Weather Center, finally a break in all the rain going on. We've got partly sunny, it says, today. We're going to end up at 79. Overnight tonight, 60 and mostly clear with patchy fog in the morning again. Tomorrow, after the fog clears, 80 and partly sunny. And then Saturday and Sunday, we're going to be in the mid-70s and just a 20% chance of a few scattered showers on Saturday, but nothing really to speak of. So nice break in the action here. We're kind of dry up a little bit. And right now, let's go ahead and kick off another hour of Cafe Country here. Estella Lefty with that unmistakable voice. Here is Boston.

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0: Hit Country 100.5 KI. Russell Dickerson with his latest, that is Worth Your Wild. TR here. Hope you enjoyed your day. And make sure you check out the podcast from the show's Mill Call this morning. We had some folks in talking about the new Kokomo Bluebacks football team coming to town and all the particulars and the scheduling and all that kind of stuff in between, and the websites and Facebook, how you can get involved and find out more about them. And we talked about Friday Night Lights, high school sports in general, rivalries, and even talked about some shows and some concerts coming up. So make sure you check out the podcast or stream wherever you get yours. It's on our Facebook page and it'll re-air tonight at midnight. And tomorrow we'll have a Friday edition. Always a little bit more loose on Friday, so make sure you tune in for that.
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0: Hit Country 100.5 KI. Hudson Westbrook with Painted You Pretty. I like that song. TR here. Make sure you come join us on Saturday from 10 to 4. We're going to be at Ralphie's Pizza and Golf out there for the Pizza ATM. And $5 pizzas will be had. 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And you could win pizza for an entire year from Ralphie's. And the food is to die for over there. And before you come over and see us, make sure you get that sweet deal on WWKI.com. 25 will get you 50 for all the gaming at Ralphie's over there. So make sure you check it out and come see us Saturday from 10 to 4. Tammy will be broadcasting 10 to noon. I will be on noon to 2. And Nick will be on from 2 to 4. Would love to see you there.
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Flooring Weather Center. Your KF forecast for today, partly sunny and 79. We're trying to get to a break in the rain here. Overnight tonight, 60 and some patchy fog in the morning. Be aware of that. After the fog clears tomorrow, we're looking for partly sunny and 80. And then Saturday, 20% chance of scattered isolated thunderstorms popping up in 77. And then sunny and 75 on Sunday and back to work Monday. So, like I said, nice little break from all this rain. Right now, kicking off another triple shot here. Cafe Country. Here's Carly Pierce with Truck Home Fire.

0: Hit Country 100.5 KI Shaboozy there with a little good news. JR here. 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
1: I'm Ryan Martin on Hoosier Ag Today with Midday Market and Weather Analysis brought to you by Louis Dreyfus and Clay Pool, currently paying a 30-cent positive basis versus the November futures for soybeans delivered through the first half of September. Here's the deal, though. Pits are back open at Dreyfus, so beans are able to flow into that facility. Call with questions, 574-566-2113. Green on the screen here at Midday after a little bit of a slow start to the day, a little back and fill in soybeans. We're now off and running again, led by soy oil, up triple digits again. We've got the wheat markets playing ball as well, corn and beans. We have corn targeting its May high that was up at about 506 on the December futures. We haven't gone through that yet, gotten pretty doggone close, so that's going to be an interesting point to watch as we move into today's close. Open interest is not showing any big pushes by large speculators into the grain market right now, so it's a lot of just pricing opportunity the way it seems currently. I'm Ryan Martin.
2: 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Right now, the forecast from the McCool's Flooring Weather Center, partly sunny and 79 we're trying to make it to today. Overnight tonight, 60 and clear, but some patchy fog expected again in the morning. Be aware of that. And then after the fog clears tomorrow, partly sunny and 80. And then Saturday, got a 20% chance of some scattered isolated thunderstorms popping up in 77. Nothing really to speak of. And then Sunday and Monday, we're back to sunshine and mid-70s. So nice little dry spell happening here. After all the rain we've had, we could all use a little break. Right now, here is Kane and Caitlin Brown with Thank God.

Definitely a laid-back, fun party song, and I think it was really inspired by me growing up loving Toby Keith, and I remember when we wrote it thinking this sounds like something Toby Keith would have came up with, and that's always a good judge of whether or not a song's any good.

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0: 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Jordan Davis there for you with Turn This Truck Around. TR here, folks. Make sure you keep an eye on that events calendar. 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We got the Atlanta Earth Fest going on, James Dean Festival, the Veterans Reunion, and also Ducktail Run out in Gas City. 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So make sure you check that events calendar right there on WWKI.com. I'm sure you'll find something that appeals to you. 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So once again, check that events calendar regularly on WWKI.com and add your event too.
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0: Hit Country 100.5 KI, Corey Kent with This Heart. TR here, it's time for today's Country Music News Blast, and we begin with Justin Moore. He's very aware that fans are commenting on his thick neck. He's got some swelling on his neck there. He jokes that it makes him look like a linebacker from 1982. Luckily, doctors were able to rule out cancer or any growths. It turns out it's just fat. He says he never sold records for his looks anyway, and his wife told him, quote, "If you just have a fat neck and you're here for the next 50 years, then shut up and stop complaining." So there you go. Other news, Carly Pearce once broke up with a guy who was mean to her Shih Tzu Johnny. She wrote a song about it called "He Don't Like My Dogs." It's on her upcoming album called Honest Woman, which comes out August 28th. She said, "I was in a relationship where somebody was not nice to Johnny, and that was it. Johnny and I talked. We kicked him out of the family. And my favorite thing about this is we will know exactly who this song is about when he hears it. He'll know. Trust me." And in case you've forgotten, Carly's dog is named after Johnny Cash. Her Shih Tzus are Johnny and June. So there you go. That's today's News Blast. Tune in to Tammy in the morning, Nick in the afternoon for more stories like that. Or just go to our website, WWKI.com, to keep up with what's going on in the world of country music. Right now, let's go ahead. Take a break. Come back. Got the KI forecast on the way.
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Center. Your CAF forecast for today, partly sunny, 79 we should end up at. Overnight tonight, we're looking at 60 and some patchy fog in the morning again, so be aware of that. Tomorrow, patchy fog and partly sunny and 80. And then Saturday, a 20% chance of scattered showers here and there and 77. But Sunday and Monday, beautiful. Sunshine, 75 both days. So a nice little break from all the rain we've been having here. So I know everybody's ready for a little bit of sunshine. Right now, here's Kenny Chesney with his latest. Still getting it done. Here is Carry On.

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0: 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JR here. Hope you are enjoying your day. And folks, school is all back in full swing, and we are trying to help those teachers. 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And you don't have to clear an entire list. 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
1: ABC News, I'm Wayne Cabot. The FBI has seized the cell phone of former Congressman Eric Swalwell at San Francisco International Airport, and they served a search warrant at his D.C. home, part of a criminal investigation, according to ABC News sources. Oil prices are surging again as President Trump threatens Iran with an economic D-Day. The USS George Washington has arrived in the Mideast to end the long deployment for the USS Abraham Lincoln. Power's been out for a week after storms in Indiana and could be out a whole lot longer, says utilities president Melody Birmingham.
2: These are lines that ordinarily take us in systems that ordinarily take weeks or months that we are trying to accomplish in days and or weeks.
1: Jurors were sent home early today in Massachusetts as they await the closing instructions tomorrow in the trial of Lindsay Clancy, who says she was in the throes of postpartum psychosis when she fatally strangled her three children. This is ABC News.
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6: All right, there's your ABC News. And right now, let's kick off another hour. Here's George Burns with Luke Bryan. This is Ride, Ride, Ride Anyway. I threw it.

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0: Country 100.5 KI, Eli Young Band. That song's been around a while. That's called Love Ain't. JR here, and in case you missed meal call this morning, oh, I'm so ready for football, and that's what we talked about all morning. We also talked about the CMFL, the new football league, Central Midwest Football League, and the new team for Kokomo is going to be called the Kokomo Bluebacks. And they talked about recruitment and funding and sponsors and scheduling and all that kind of stuff this morning. So I want to thank them for coming in and telling us all about the new Kokomo football team. And we talked about Friday Night Lights, high school football, rivalries, all high school sports in general. Even talked about some concerts coming up and kind of all over the place today. And it was also Complaint Compliment Day. So once again, check out the podcast or stream wherever you get yours. And it's on our Facebook page, and it'll rebroadcast tonight at midnight. And tomorrow morning, a Friday edition. Always have a little more fun on Fridays. 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

0: Country, 100.5 KI. There he is, Kane Brown, with his latest. That is called Woman. Kane Brown recovering from a hit to the head with a golf ball caused a concussion and stitches. So, ouch. So, yeah, there you go. That sounds painful. TR here. Hey, come join us 10 to 4 Saturday. We're going to be at Ralphie's Pizza unveiling the Pizza ATM right there. It's been kind of going now, but $5 pizzas out there at Ralphie's on Saturday as well. They're going to give away some $25 gift cards, and you could win free pizza for an entire year. How cool would that be? And make sure you get those sweet deals before you head on over on our website. $25 will get you $50 for the sweet deal right there at Ralphie's for all the gaming in there. But we're going to be out there talking about the Pizza ATM and all the cool stuff at Ralphie's Golf Simulators and Gaming. And Tammy will be there 10 to noon. I'll be there noon to 2. And Nick will be there from 2 to 4. So 6-hour remote, 10 to 4, Saturday, Ralphie's right there in Maple Crest Plaza. We'll see you there.
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the center. Your KF forecast for today, finally a break from the rain. Partly sunny and 79 today. Overnight tonight, 60, clear, but then becoming patchy fog in the morning again, so be aware of that. Tomorrow, after that fog clears, partly sunny and 80. Saturday, now there's a 20% chance of some isolated, scattered thunderstorms here and there in 77, but nothing really to speak of. And then Sunday and Monday, all kinds of sunshine in 75. We will take it. After all the rain we've had, we need some sunshine in the worst way. Speaking of which, here's Riley Green with The Worst Way. KI, good afternoon. Tonight

0: You found the home of good times. We were making
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2: He's a ranch hand in a pinch, man. Hotter than the red on the cattle brand. Cause she's a gold digger with a quick trigger. A cast iron skillet swinging lid flipper. Now he's a double wide on the county line.

horseback. Now he's a buckskin, 15 hands, five-time team rope champion. She never liked him, she don't need him. Hell, she don't even know how to feed him. She ain't a cowgirl,

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2: ABC News, I'm Wayne Cabot. A 35-year-old woman is being charged with pledging support to ISIS in an alleged plot to kill New York State lawmakers.
3: According to the FBI, she began discussing a plan to blow up or target the state capital of New York in Albany with a bomb, allegedly wanting to kill state senators as they were working.
2: ABC's Pierre Thomas, the FBI says Jessica Bowie gave material support to that terror organization. Jurors in the murder trial of Lindsay Clancy in Massachusetts are likely to begin deliberations next week. The defense plans to rest its case tomorrow after one more witness, forensic psychiatrist Philip Resnick, who's researched postpartum psychosis, which the defense says Lindsay Clancy had when she killed her three children. The USS Lincoln has started its trip home from the Middle East. That'll usually take several weeks. The USS George Washington has arrived to replace the very long-serving crew. This is ABC News.
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8: Corn led the way higher on continued good demand. This is Hoosier Ag Today's Thursday closing farm market report. The bean and wheat markets did not share the strength we saw in corn futures and settled steady, but corn was over a nickel better after more negative crop tour posts. September corn ends up a nickel and three quarters, 478 and three quarters. Dease goes to 503 and a half, a gain of 5.5 cents. March 4.5 up at 518 and a quarter. September beans down a penny and a half, 1220 and three quarters. November 1236 and a half, down three quarters. January up a quarter cent. September wheat ends at 682 and three quarters, up 2.5 cents. October live cattle 77 cents higher, 218 even, and October lean hogs down $1.27 at 80.22. I'm Andy Eubank, Hoosier Ag Today, Indiana's farm network for 20 years.
1: This is the KI forecast from the McCool's Flooring Weather Center.
7: Mostly clear tonight with a low around 60. Patchy fog before 8 a.m. tomorrow. Otherwise, mostly sunny on Friday with a high near 80. Then Saturday, chance of showers with thunderstorms also possible in the afternoon. Otherwise, partly sunny on Saturday with a high in the mid-70s.
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0: Hit Country 100.5 KI from Carly Pierce's upcoming album, Honest Woman. That's Carly and Riley Green. If I don't leave, I'm going to stay. There's another song on this new album about why she broke up with a guy one time. And here she is explaining the song title.
1: He don't like my dogs. Well, I dated a guy for a short time who was not nice to my dogs. And my dogs are still here and he's not. So it's an anthem for all of us animal lovers. Dogs know best. They can sniff it out. And mine did. They were not having it.
0: Good call, Carly. That song and the one you just heard with her and Riley Green are both on her new album, Honest Woman. It drops on August 28th.
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0: Mostly clear tonight with a low around 60. Patchy fog before 8 a.m. tomorrow. Otherwise, mostly sunny on Friday with a high near 80. Then Saturday, chance of showers with thunderstorms also possible in the afternoon. Otherwise, partly sunny on Saturday with a high in the mid-70s. 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

0: Hit Country 100.5 KI. What's going on? This is Nick. The weather's looking nice this weekend. We'll check the forecast after the break. Hopefully it's like this next weekend, the 29th at Foster Park. It's the I Walk with Foster's Color Walk, where walkers wear a white t-shirt and are covered in bursts of colorful powder as they celebrate and support kids in foster care and those who are called to foster. These events are so much fun. And this is only a mile, and all along the way, there's going to be plenty of fun for the whole family, including free kids activities, food, and more. Get all the information from the events calendar on WWKI.com. 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
1: Mostly clear tonight with a low around 60. Patchy fog before 8 a.m. tomorrow. Otherwise, mostly sunny on Friday with a high near 80. Then Saturday, chance of showers with thunderstorms also possible in the afternoon. Otherwise, partly sunny on Saturday with a high in the mid-70s.
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0: Taylor Swift on Hit Country 100.5 KI. Hey, this is Nick. Thanks for coming along. This morning on Mail Call, we learned about the new minor league football team that's coming to town, the Kokomo Blue Blacks. One of the players and the director of marketing were here in the studio, and one of the coaches called in to answer all sorts of questions. Very interesting. If you couldn't join us this morning, download the Mail Call podcast wherever you get podcasts, including the KI app. News forecast at the top of the hour, the Dumbass Rodeo coming up at 4:20.
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1: ABC News, I'm Wayne Cabot. A 35-year-old woman being charged with pledging support to ISIS in an alleged plot to kill New York State lawmakers.
2: According to the FBI, she began discussing a plan to blow up or target the state capital of New York in Albany with a bomb, allegedly wanting to kill state senators as they were working.
1: ABC's Pierre Thomas, the FBI says Jessica Bowie gave material support to that terror organization. Jurors in the murder trial of Lindsay Clancy in Massachusetts are likely to begin deliberations next week. The defense plans to rest its case tomorrow after one more witness, forensic psychiatrist.

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1: This is the KI forecast from the McCool's Flooring Weather Center.
2: Mostly clear tonight with a low around 60. Patchy fog before 8 a.m. tomorrow. Otherwise, mostly sunny on Friday with a high near 80. Then Saturday, chance of showers with thunderstorms also possible in the afternoon. Otherwise, partly sunny on Saturday with a high in the mid-70s.
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1: 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It's Your Music Plus.
0: Riley Green on what kind of coach he'll be on the new season of The Voice this fall.
1: Yeah, I'm excited about The Voice. I definitely think I might be sneaking beers to contestants after rehearsals, especially if they do a good job. I think that's what I would be looking for in a coach.

0: That was Riley Green, Think As You Drunk. It's your Music Plus.
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0: 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Hey, this is Nick. Hope you're having a great Thursday. We'll check the forecast after the break, right after Tammy and I mosey on down to Dum Dum Town.
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0: You know you have a problem when you're whipping up a margarita at 6 in the morning in a stranger's home that you've just broke into.
6: Ruh-roh, a 30-year-old man in Florida named Jeffrey Bartimus has been arrested after breaking into a woman's home last Thursday around 6:30 a.m.
0: The woman woke up to her dogs barking. She grabbed a firearm and walked downstairs. That's when she saw Jeffrey. He was in her kitchen enjoying some kind of makeshift margarita.
6: He apologized and ran out, jumping over her back fence. I guess he lives down the street, but it's unclear why he broke in other than to say he was looking for a party.
0: Jeffrey brought a six-pack of beer with him and helped himself to the woman's vodka and tequila. He also left a cut lime in her kitchen.
6: When police caught up with him at his house, he claimed he'd been sleeping all morning after eating breakfast and drinking a few beers. He denied being at his neighbor's home.
0: He was charged with burglary, petty theft, and resisting an officer.
7: How about you, Lash LaRue? Can you keep your spurs from jingling and jangling?
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0: 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Ricky Van Shelton will be the featured artist on the Classic Country Show Saturday afternoon, 4 to 7, on the Indiana Legend 100.5 KI.
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2: This is the KI forecast from the McCool's Flooring Weather Center.
3: Mostly clear tonight with a low around 60. Patchy fog before 8 a.m. tomorrow. Otherwise, mostly sunny on Friday with a high near 80. Then Saturday, chance of showers with thunderstorms also possible in the afternoon. Otherwise, partly sunny on Saturday with a high in the mid-70s.
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0: Luke Bryan on Hit Country 100.5 KI. Good afternoon. I'm Nick. Another look at the KI forecast coming up after this break. The CAM golf outing is next weekend, August 29th, Wildcat Creek Golf Course. 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They are also still looking for sponsors. 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And as always, if you need more information about this or many other things that are happening in KI country, be sure to check the events calendar on WWKI.com.
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4: From the McCool's Flooring Weather Center.
5: Mostly clear tonight with a low around 60. Patchy fog before 8 a.m. tomorrow. Otherwise, mostly sunny on Friday with a high near 80. Then Saturday, chance of showers with thunderstorms also possible in the afternoon. Otherwise, partly sunny on Saturday with a high in the mid-70s.
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1: Kane Brown and Lauren Alena on Hit Country 100.5 KI. What's up? This is Nick. Kane returns for a second week as co-host on Country Countdown USA with Lon Helton this Sunday. They're going to talk about what Kane did during his time off in July and August, stories from Taylor Swift's wedding, and so much more. Kane Brown returning for the guest host position on Country Countdown USA with Lon Helton this Sunday, 10 to 1, right here on KI. News from ABC at the top of the hour. We'll take another look at the KI forecast, and then we're heading back to the 90s and early 2000s for the Throwback Drive at 5.
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1: ABC News, I'm Wayne Cabot. A 35-year-old woman is being charged with pledging support to ISIS in an alleged plot to kill New York State lawmakers.
2: According to the FBI, she began discussing a plan to blow up or target the state capital of New York in Albany with a bomb, allegedly wanting to kill state senators as they were working.
1: ABC's Pierre Thomas, the FBI says Jessica Bowie gave material support to that terror organization. Jurors in the murder trial of Lindsay Clancy in Massachusetts are likely to begin deliberations next week. The defense plans to rest its case tomorrow after one more witness, forensic psychiatrist Philip Resnick, who's researched postpartum psychosis, which the defense says Lindsay Clancy had when she killed her three children. The USS Lincoln has started its trip home from the Middle East. That'll usually take several weeks. The USS George Washington has arrived to replace the very long-serving crew. This is ABC News.
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4: Mostly clear tonight with a low around 60. Patchy fog before 8 a.m. tomorrow. Otherwise, mostly sunny on Friday with a high near 80.

says it all. Requested Blackhawk on the Throwback Drive at 5. What's up? This is Nick taking you back to the 90s and early 2000s. You guys are killing it today. Here's another one for Toby Keith. You Shouldn't Kiss Me Like This on Hit Country 100.5 KI.

Tracy Byrd, keeper of the stars on the Throwback Drive at 5. What's up? This is Nick. 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
1: This is the KI forecast from the McCool's Flooring Weather Center.
0: Mostly clear tonight with a low around 60. Patchy fog before 8 a.m. tomorrow. Otherwise, mostly sunny on Friday with a high near 80. Then Saturday, chance of showers with thunderstorms also possible in the afternoon. Otherwise, partly sunny on Saturday with a high in the mid-70s.
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0: forecast from the McCool's Flooring Weather Center.
1: Mostly clear tonight with a low around 60. Patchy fog before 8 a.m. tomorrow. Otherwise, mostly sunny on Friday with a high near 80. Then Saturday, chance of showers with thunderstorms also possible in the afternoon. Otherwise, partly sunny on Saturday with a high in the mid-70s.
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0: Riley Green on Hit Country 100.5 KI. Hey, this is Nick. Good afternoon. We've got news in the KI forecast at the top of the hour. 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

0: This is Chris Allen. Ricky Van Shelton will be the featured artist on the Classic Country Show Saturday afternoon, 4 to 7, on the Indiana Legend 100.5 KI.
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1: ABC News, I'm Wayne Cabot. A 35-year-old woman is being charged with pledging support to ISIS in an alleged plot to kill New York State lawmakers.
2: According to the FBI, she began discussing a plan to blow up or target the state capital of New York in Albany with a bomb, allegedly wanting to kill state senators as they were working.
1: ABC's Pierre Thomas, the FBI says Jessica Bowie gave material support to that terror organization. Jurors in the murder trial of Lindsey Clancy in Massachusetts are likely to begin deliberations next week. The defense plans to rest its case tomorrow after one more witness, forensic psychiatrist Philip Resnick, who's researched postpartum psychosis, which the defense says Lindsey Clancy had when she killed her three children. The USS Lincoln has started its trip home from the Middle East. That'll usually take several weeks. The USS George Washington has arrived to replace the very long-serving crew. This is ABC News.
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0: This is the KI forecast from the McCool's Flooring Weather Center.
4: Mostly clear tonight with a low around 60. Patchy fog before 8 a.m. tomorrow. Otherwise, mostly sunny on Friday with a high near 80. Then Saturday, chance of showers with thunderstorms also possible in the afternoon. Otherwise, partly sunny on Saturday with a high in the mid-70s.
0: 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Put some ice in the glass and a little fire in the speakers.
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0: Justin Moore on Hit Country 100.5 KI. Hey, this is Nick. If you haven't seen Justin recently, he's got some sort of issue going on, and he is aware that fans are commenting on his thick neck.
1: I'm sure people think, golly, he's been eating good. It's just fat. And I went in, it's benign, thank God. It would be very, very difficult to do surgery, and it may affect my singing and really? Even my speaking voice. I just look like a linebacker circa 1982. It's like my wife and I were walking out of the hospital when I had an MRI or something. Great news, it's benign, but there's really not anything we can do about it. So I was kind of bummed out walking out of the hospital. Of course, your mind takes you to the worst possible places, obviously. And my wife looked at me, she goes, if you just have a fat neck and you're here for the next 50 years, then shut up and stop complaining.
0: It's actually good advice. He's got a good wife.
2: This is the KI forecast from the McCool's Flooring Weather Center.
0: Mostly clear tonight with a low around 60. Patchy fog before 8 a.m. tomorrow. Otherwise, mostly sunny on Friday with a high near 80. Then Saturday, chance of showers with thunderstorms also possible in the afternoon. Otherwise, partly sunny on Saturday with a high in the mid-70s.
3: Since 1944, there's been only...
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0: Dierks Bentley on Hit Country 100.5 KI. Good afternoon. I'm Nick. Another look at the KI forecast coming up after the break. I want to remind everybody, Kokomo Parks and Recreation holding their fall community garage sale September 12th at the Kokomo Beach Family Aquatic Center. 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That's pretty cool. You got to be pre-registered, though, and all registrations are accepted at the KPRD office in Highland Park. If you're looking for more information, check the events calendar on WWKI.com.
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1: Mostly clear tonight with a low around 60. Patchy fog before 8 a.m. tomorrow. Otherwise, mostly sunny on Friday with a high near 80. Then Saturday, chance of showers with thunderstorms also possible in the afternoon. Otherwise, partly sunny on Saturday with a high in the mid-70s. Down
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0: Thomas Rhett on Hit Country 100.5 KI. Hey, this is Nick. Thanks for hanging out this afternoon. Have a great evening. I'll talk to you tomorrow morning on Mail Call.
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2: Mostly clear tonight with a low around 60. Patchy fog before 8 a.m. tomorrow. Otherwise, mostly sunny on Friday with a high near 80. Then Saturday, chance of showers with thunderstorms also possible in the afternoon. Otherwise, partly sunny on Saturday with a high in the mid-70s.
3: ABC News, I'm Wayne Cabot. A 35-year-old woman being charged with pledging support to ISIS in an alleged plot to kill New York State lawmakers.
4: According to the FBI, she began discussing a plan to blow up or target the state capital of New York in Albany with a bomb, allegedly wanting to kill state senators as they were working.
3: ABC's Pierre Thomas, the FBI says Jessica Bowie gave material support to that terror organization. Jurors in the murder trial of Lindsay Clancy in Massachusetts are likely to begin deliberations next week. The defense plans to rest its case tomorrow after one more witness, forensic psychiatrist Philip Resnick, who's researched postpartum psychosis, which the defense says Lindsay Clancy had when she killed her three children. The USS Lincoln has started its trip home from the Middle East. That'll usually take several weeks. The USS George Washington has arrived to replace the very long-serving crew. This is ABC News.
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0: 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Hey, it's Kenny. 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It's the last Saturday of the month from 2 to 6 p.m. You can check out the events calendar on WWKI.com for information on this event and so many more going on in KI country. 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

0: forecast from the McCool's Flooring Weather Center.
1: Mostly clear tonight with a low around 60. Patchy fog before 8 a.m. tomorrow. Otherwise, mostly sunny on Friday with a high near 80. Then Saturday, chance of showers with thunderstorms also possible in the afternoon. Otherwise, partly sunny on Saturday with a high in the mid-70s.
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1: Mostly clear tonight with a low around 60. Patchy fog before 8 a.m. tomorrow. Otherwise, mostly sunny on Friday with a high near 80. Then Saturday, chance of showers with thunderstorms also possible in the afternoon. Otherwise, partly sunny on Saturday with a high in the mid-70s.
0: When times are tough, don't stress it. Put some ice in the glass and a little fire in the speakers.
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1: ABC News, I'm Dave Packer. Terror plot thwarted. The FBI arrests a woman, 35-year-old Jessica Bowie, allegedly pledging allegiance to ISIS and planning to attack the New York State Capitol building in Albany. First Assistant U.S. Attorney John Sarcone.
2: As alleged, this defendant was radicalized online and spread messages of hate and violence against the American people.
1: Rising national debt weighing heavily on the stock market, which suffered its worst loss in 3 weeks. The Dow closing down more than 703 points. The U.S. government's debt topped $40 trillion Wednesday. In Massachusetts, after less than an hour of testimony, the jury in the murder trial of Lindsay Clancy sent home early this morning. Her attorneys claim she killed her three children due to postpartum psychosis. In Ukraine, a Russian missile barrage killing at least 14 people in Kyiv. Emergency crews pulling people from the rubble as fires burn through residential buildings. This is ABC News.
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5: Mostly clear tonight with a low around 60. Patchy fog before 8 a.m. tomorrow. Otherwise, mostly sunny on Friday with a high near 80. Then Saturday, chance of showers with thunderstorms also possible in the afternoon. Otherwise, partly sunny on Saturday with a high in the mid-70s.
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